There's Travis Cormier out of Moncton, New Brunswick, with Dollars and Hearts. As we kick off hour four of Your Kind of Country on this Wednesday, Tyler Joe Miller coming up. Here's Stella Lefty with Boston.

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chance of showers early in the evening on the mainland, and then those clouds and chance of showers will move to southern Cape Breton overnight. Sunshine for Thursday, becoming a mix of sun and cloud in the afternoon for the mainland, and there's a chance of showers late in the afternoon for northern Cape Breton, a high of 25, but 17 along much of the coast. That's your forecast from 98.9 XFM.

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0: in mind. There's Parmalee with Girl in Mine on 98.9 XFM. Morgan Wallen before that. Well, the Camp Roderick Committee is raising funds to help repair the camp at the camp. They got some damage there. Plus, they want to improve some other things as well to make it, up to standard for today's camping, to make it great for families and local youth to enjoy. Donations can be made through their GoFundMe page, or you can also reach out through Facebook or by email at camproderickns@gmail.com. They're also selling campfire blanket badges for just $10 each. So reach out to a committee member and purchase one of those as well.
1: No matter what medium you use, the effectiveness of advertising is measured by just one yardstick. And for advertisers everywhere, big and small, north and south, east and west, that yardstick is results.

0: Father's Day is just around the corner, so listen up, because Papa wouldn't want you to miss this. 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

There's your country flashback this hour, going back to 1980, the Bellamy Brothers with Dancing Cowboys. And that is it for the show this week. I want to thank you for joining us and want to thank our sponsors for being part of the show. GFL Environmental, Antigonish, Addington Auto Sales in Antigonish, Windmar Property Restoration Specialist, New Glasgow and Antigonish, A&W Restaurant, Antigonish and Port Hastings, and Blinkhorn Real Estate in Pictou County.

0: From the XFM Newsroom, I'm Matt Draper. Council for the town of Antigonish authorized Mayor Sean Cameron to ask the provincial and federal governments about the cost to the town if it does not proceed with further upgrades to the active transportation trail. Antigonish Mayor Sean Cameron said in 2021, town council at the time approved the AT trail with provisions for federal and provincial funding. At this time, Cameron said he feels the request is more for clarity. Cameron said if council doesn't have to pay, he expects the matter will come back to council. Where the town has already called for tenders, Cameron said there is a legal obligation to award or deny them within 30 days. At last night's combined Committee of the Whole and special public meeting, Jason McMillan with the town's Public Works Department told council they expect work will start in 2 weeks on bridges at the intersection of Granville and Reeves Streets. Concern over the structural integrity of the bridges arose last October after an inspection by bridge engineers noted significant deterioration. As a result of the closure, the town is blocking motor vehicle access to Granville Street North at the Prince Street intersection and noted at the time that they expected the closure would last an extended period. While the town noted last fall that alternate routes are available, they also created a walking path on the single-lane bridge to allow for pedestrian traffic. Also last fall, the town said they were in regular contact with emergency services to ensure proper access and response times during the closure. Design work took place and regulatory approval was granted to conduct remediation on the two bridges. The most local news and sports, anytime at 98.9xfm.ca.
1: XFM weather, a few clouds in northern Cape Breton tonight with a low of 14, otherwise clear with a low of 9. There will be some clouds and a chance of showers early in the evening on the mainland, and then those clouds and chance of showers will move to southern Cape Breton overnight. Sunshine for Thursday, becoming a mix of sun and cloud in the afternoon for the mainland, and there's a chance of showers late in the afternoon for northern Cape Breton, a high of 25, but 17 along much of the coast. That's your forecast from 98.9 XFM.

outside, too bright. Those blinds, yeah, let's just keep them closed. 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
2: XFM weather, a few clouds in northern Cape Breton tonight with a low of 14. Otherwise clear with a low of 9. There will be some clouds and a chance of showers early in the evening on the mainland. And then those clouds and chance of showers will move to southern Cape Breton overnight. Sunshine for Thursday, becoming a mix of sun and cloud in the afternoon for the mainland. And there's a chance of showers late in the afternoon for northern Cape Breton. A high of 25, but 17 along much of the coast. That's your forecast from 98.9 XFM.

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0: From the XFM Newsroom, I'm Matt Draper. Council for the town of Antigonish authorized Mayor Sean Cameron to ask the provincial and federal governments about the cost to the town if it does not proceed with further upgrades to the active transportation trail. Antigonish Mayor Sean Cameron said in 2021, town council at the time approved the AT trail with provisions for federal and provincial funding. At this time, Cameron said he feels the request is more for clarity. Cameron said if council doesn't have to pay, he expects the matter will come back to council. Where the town has already called for tenders, Cameron said there is a legal obligation to award or deny them within 30 days. At last night's combined Committee of the Whole and special public meeting, Jason McMillan with the town's Public Works Department told council they expect work will start in 2 weeks on bridges at the intersection of Granville and Reeves Streets. Concern over the structural integrity of the bridges arose last October after an inspection by bridge engineers noted significant deterioration. As a result of the closure, the town is blocking motor vehicle access to Granville Street North at the Prince Street intersection and noted at the time that they expected the closure would last an extended period. While the town noted last fall that alternate routes are available, they also created a walking path on the single-lane bridge to allow for pedestrian traffic. Also last fall, the town said they were in regular contact with emergency services to ensure proper access and response times during the closure. Design work took place and regulatory approval was granted to conduct remediation on the two bridges. The most local news and sports, anytime at 98.9xfm.ca.
1: XFM weather, a few clouds in northern Cape Breton tonight with a low of 14. Otherwise clear with a low of 9. There will be some clouds and a chance of showers early in the evening on the mainland. And then those clouds and chance of showers will move to southern Cape Breton overnight. Sunshine for Thursday, becoming a mix of sun and cloud in the afternoon for the mainland. And there's a chance of showers late in the afternoon for northern Cape Breton. A high of 25, but 17 along much of the coast. That's your forecast from 98.9 XFM.

0: 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The movie date? 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
3: XFM weather, a few clouds in northern Cape Breton tonight with a low of 14. Otherwise clear with a low of 9. There will be some clouds and a chance of showers early in the evening on the mainland. And then those clouds and chance of showers will move to southern Cape Breton overnight. Sunshine for Thursday, becoming a mix of sun and cloud in the afternoon for the mainland. And there's a chance of showers late in the afternoon for northern Cape Breton. A high of 25, but 17 along much of the coast. That's your forecast from 98.9 XFM.

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9: XFM weather, a few clouds in northern Cape Breton tonight with a low of 14. Otherwise clear with a low of 9. There will be some clouds and a chance of showers early in the evening on the mainland. And then those clouds and chance of showers will move to southern Cape Breton overnight. Sunshine for Thursday, becoming a mix of sun and cloud in the afternoon for the mainland. And there's a chance of showers late in the afternoon for northern Cape Breton. A high of 25, but 17 along much of the coast. That's your forecast from 98.9 XFM.

0: CJFX-FM is 98.9 Nothing But Hits. The Chicks, Shaboozy, Blue Rodeo, and the Barr Brothers. What do they all have in common? They're going to be in Halifax Friday, June 26th, as part of the Halifax Music Festival. I need some good news. Send me sipping on cold fruit. The opening night of this huge event, and you could be there. Compliments of 98.9 XFM. Our website is where you can qualify for a pair of tickets that we'll draw for on June 18th.
1: They broke off the locks and they opened the door.
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3: XFM weather, a few clouds in northern Cape Breton tonight with a low of 14. Otherwise clear with a low of 9. There will be some clouds and a chance of showers early in the evening on the mainland. And then those clouds and chance of showers will move to southern Cape Breton overnight. Sunshine for Thursday, becoming a mix of sun and cloud in the afternoon for the mainland. And there's a chance of showers late in the afternoon for northern Cape Breton. A high of 25, but 17 along much of the coast. That's your forecast from 98.9 XFM.

0: Taking a look at community events, the Antigonish Heritage Museum on East Main Street is hosting a Kaylee on Thursday, June the 25th, beginning at 7 p.m. It's $10 admission. That includes a light lunch, and proceeds will benefit the Antigonish Heritage Museum. On Friday the 26th, Artworks East Summer Gallery is having their opening reception at the gallery, 74 Main Street in Guysborough. Kick off the summer gallery season with an evening celebrating local art, creativity, and community on the beautiful Guysborough waterfront. Admission is free and everyone is welcome. It begins at 6 p.m. on the 26th. And the gallery will be open 7 days a week throughout the summer. For hours and more details, check out the community events page on our website, 989xfm.ca.
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0: XFM weather, a few clouds in northern Cape Breton tonight with a low of 14. Otherwise, clear with a low of 9. There will be some clouds and a chance of showers early in the evening on the mainland. And then those clouds and chance of showers will move to southern Cape Breton overnight. Sunshine for Thursday, becoming a mix of sun and cloud in the afternoon for the mainland. And there's a chance of showers late in the afternoon for northern Cape Breton. A high of 25, but 17 along much of the coast. That's your forecast from 98.9 XFM.

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1: Taking a look at community events, the Parish of Three Harbors is hosting Last Saturday Summer Suppers. The next one will be on the last Saturday in June, the 27th, at St. Paul's Anglican Church in Antigonish. It is a community potluck. All you have to do is bring yourself, family, and friends. There will be activities for the kids. Bring anything from a box of crackers to a pot of soup, dinner rolls, a side dish of mac and cheese, anything you have to share. And don't forget to bring a to-go container for leftovers. There will be a main dish provided. Any meat will be halal. And there will also be vegetarian options available as well. This supper will be from 5:30 to 7 on June the 27th. If you have a community event coming up, make sure to send us the details so we can post it on our website and mention it from time to time on the air. You can reach us at 989xfm.ca.
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1: XFM weather, a few clouds in northern Cape Breton tonight with a low of 14. Otherwise clear with a low of 9. There will be some clouds and a chance of showers early in the evening on the mainland. And then those clouds and chance of showers will move to southern Cape Breton overnight. Sunshine for Thursday, becoming a mix of sun and cloud in the afternoon for the mainland. And there's a chance of showers late in the afternoon for northern Cape Breton. A high of 25, but 17 along much of the coast. That's your forecast from 98.9 XFM.

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0: Taking a look at community events, the Pictou Library is once again hosting a history speaker series. They're hosting it every Tuesday night at the library on Water Street in Pictou, beginning at 6 p.m. The next lecturer will be Adam Jortner of Auburn University in Alabama. The topic will be Nova Scotia's No, Rejecting the American Revolution, and that is on June the 30th at 6 p.m. The program is funded by the Aberdeen Health Foundation and is open to everyone. And of course, July the 1st is Canada Day, and there's going to be activities all over our listening area, from Antigonish to Goshen to Westville and beyond. You can check our community events page for more details at 989xfm.ca.
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1: 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On Friday the 26th, Artworks East Summer Gallery is having their opening reception at the gallery, 74 Main Street in Guysborough. 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It begins at 6 p.m. on the 26th. And the gallery will be open 7 days a week throughout the summer. 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
0: The Chicks, Shaboozy, Blue Rodeo, and the Barr Brothers. What do they all have in common? They're going to be in Halifax Friday, June 26th, as part of the Halifax Music Festival.
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1: XFM weather, sunny on Thursday morning, turning to a mix of sun and cloud in the afternoon for the mainland, and there's a chance of showers late in the afternoon for northern Cape Breton, a high of 25, 17 on parts of the coast, the UV index very high. Becoming cloudy Thursday night, periods of drizzle or showers changing to rain before morning on the mainland, and periods of drizzle or showers beginning overnight. For Cape Breton, the low around 14, showers on Friday. That's your forecast from 98.9 XFM.

Thank you for joining us for the first day of the rest of your life. 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

XFM weather, sunny on Thursday morning, turning to a mix of sun and cloud in the afternoon for the mainland, and there's a chance of showers late in the afternoon for northern Cape Breton, a high of 25, 17 on parts of the coast, the UV index very high. Becoming cloudy Thursday night, periods of drizzle or showers changing to rain before morning on the mainland, and periods of drizzle or showers beginning overnight for Cape Breton, the low around 14, showers on Friday. That's your forecast from 98.9 XFM.

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1: XFM weather, sunny on Thursday morning, turning to a mix of sun and cloud in the afternoon for the mainland, and there's a chance of showers late in the afternoon for northern Cape Breton, a high of 25, 17 on parts of the coast, the UV index very high. Becoming cloudy Thursday night, periods of drizzle or showers changing to rain before morning on the mainland, and periods of drizzle or showers beginning overnight for Cape Breton, the low around 14, showers on Friday. That's your forecast from 98.9 XFM.

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Okay, over here, boys. 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

0: Taking a look at community events, the Parish of Three Harbors is hosting Last Saturday Summer Suppers. The next one will be on the last Saturday in June, the 27th, at St. Paul's Anglican Church in Antigonish. It is a community potluck. All you have to do is bring yourself, family, and friends. There will be activities for the kids. Bring anything from a box of crackers to a pot of soup, dinner rolls, a side dish of mac and cheese, anything you have to share. And don't forget to bring a to-go container for leftovers. There will be a main dish provided. Any meat will be halal. And there will also be vegetarian options available as well. This supper will be from 5:30 to 7 on June the 27th. If you have a community event coming up, make sure to send us the details so we can post it on our website and mention it from time to time on the air. 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
0: XFM weather, sunny on Thursday morning, turning to a mix of sun and cloud in the afternoon for the mainland, and there's a chance of showers late in the afternoon for northern Cape Breton, a high of 25, 17 on parts of the coast, the UV index very high. Becoming cloudy Thursday night, periods of drizzle or showers changing to rain before morning on the mainland, and periods of drizzle or showers beginning overnight for Cape Breton, the low around 14, showers on Friday. That's your forecast from 98.9 XFM.

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0: Mystery Speaker Series. They're hosting it every Tuesday night at the library on Water Street in Pictou, beginning at 6 p.m. The next lecturer will be Adam Jortner of Auburn University in Alabama. The topic will be Nova Scotia's No, Rejecting the American Revolution, and that is on June the 30th at 6 p.m. The program is funded by the Aberdeen Health Foundation and is open to everyone. And of course, July the 1st is Canada Day, and there's going to be activities all over our listening area, from Antigonish to Goshen to Westville and beyond. You can check our community events page for more details at 989xfm.ca.
1: 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What do they all have in common? They're going to be in Halifax Friday, June 26th, as part of the Halifax Music Festival.
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0: 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XFM weather, sunny on Thursday morning, turning to a mix of sun and cloud in the afternoon for the mainland, and there's a chance of showers late in the afternoon for northern Cape Breton, a high of 25, 17 on parts of the coast, the UV index very high. Becoming cloudy Thursday night, periods of drizzle or showers changing to rain before morning on the mainland, and periods of drizzle or showers beginning overnight for Cape Breton, the low around 14, showers on Friday. That's your forecast from 98.9 XFM.

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Taking a look at community events, the Antigonish Heritage Museum on East Main Street is hosting a Kaylee on Thursday, June the 25th, beginning at 7 p.m. It's $10 admission. That includes a light lunch, and proceeds will benefit the Antigonish Heritage Museum. On Friday the 26th, Artworks East Summer Gallery is having their opening reception at the gallery, 74 Main Street in Guysboro. Kick off the summer gallery season with an evening celebrating local art, creativity, and community on the beautiful Guysboro waterfront. Admission is free and everyone is welcome. It begins at 6 p.m. on the 26th. And the gallery will be open 7 days a week throughout the summer. For hours and more details, check out the community events page on our website, 989xfm.ca.

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Yeah.

0: Taking a look at community events, the Parish of Three Harbors is hosting Last Saturday Summer Suppers. The next one will be on the last Saturday in June, the 27th, at St. Paul's Anglican Church in Antigonish. It is a community potluck. All you have to do is bring yourself, family, and friends. There will be activities for the kids. Bring anything from a box of crackers to a pot of soup, dinner rolls, a side dish of mac and cheese, anything you have to share. And don't forget to bring a to-go container for leftovers. There will be a main dish provided. Any meat will be halal. And there will also be vegetarian options available as well. This supper will be from 5:30 to 7 on June the 27th. If you have a community event coming up, make sure to send us the details so we can post it on our website and mention it from time to time on the air. You can reach us at 989xfm.ca.
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0: XFM weather, sunny on Thursday morning, turning to a mix of sun and cloud in the afternoon for the mainland, and there's a chance of showers late in the afternoon for northern Cape Breton, a high of 25, 17 on parts of the coast, the UV index very high. Becoming cloudy Thursday night, periods of drizzle or showers changing to rain before morning on the mainland, and periods of drizzle or showers beginning overnight for Cape Breton, the low around 14, showers on Friday. That's your forecast from 98.9 XFM.

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1: Taking a look at community events, the Pictou Library is once again hosting a history speaker series. They're hosting it every Tuesday night at the library on Water Street in Pictou, beginning at 6 p.m. The next lecturer will be Adam Jortner of Auburn University in Alabama. The topic will be Nova Scotia's No, Rejecting the American Revolution, and that is on June the 30th. At 6 p.m. The program is funded by the Aberdeen Health Foundation and is open to everyone. And of course, July the 1st is Canada Day, and there's going to be activities all over our listening area, from Antigonish to Goshen to Westville and beyond. You can check our community events page for more details at 989xfm.ca.
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1: That's my favorite country song.
0: Tucker Wetmore Friday. And Cody Johnson Saturday.
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0: With many other artists included, Deanna Carter, Matt Lang, Ashley McBride, and more. 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
4: XFM weather, sunny on Thursday morning, turning to a mix of sun and cloud in the afternoon for the mainland, and there's a chance of showers late in the afternoon for northern Cape Breton, a high of 25, 17 on parts of the coast, the UV index very high. Becoming cloudy Thursday night, periods of drizzle or showers changing to rain before morning on the mainland, and periods of drizzle or showers beginning overnight. For Cape Breton, the low around 14, showers on Friday. That's your forecast from 98.9 XFM.

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1: Let us place ourselves in the presence of God as we pray. O God, our Father, we thank you for the blessings of a quiet and restful night. We thank you for the peace and security of our country, Canada, a land richly endowed with natural resources which you have entrusted to us. Help us to use those resources in such a way that we may pass them along to future generations in accordance with your divine plan of creation. As followers of Christ, your Son, O God, we pray for our brothers and sisters in other parts of the world, but especially for those in countries which are being torn apart by war, famine, and political unrest. We ask you to inspire all those in authority in such countries to govern in the spirit of justice, love, and human dignity. May the Spirit of Christ guide all their efforts so that your divine plan of creation may be brought to perfection. Bless the men and women who fought for our country's freedom in times of wars and conflicts. Grant to those who lost their lives in the defense of freedom the peace and happiness of eternity. Help us to show our gratitude by our love for you and our love for the members of our human family. We ask all this, O God, through the merits of your Son, our Lord Jesus Christ, who lives and reigns forever and ever. Amen.
2: And a good morning. A look at the marine forecast for you for Eastern Shore, Sable and Foreshore. Strong wind warning in effect. Wind southwest at 10 to 15, light this morning. Southeast 10 to 15 this afternoon. 15 to 20 near midnight. Southerly 20 to 25 Friday morning. 15 to 20 southwest Friday noon. And southwesterly 20 to 25 Friday evening. Northumberland Strait, strong wind warning in effect. Winds light, then southeast 15 this evening, 25 overnight, and 15 to 20 on Friday morning, becoming southwesterly 15 Friday afternoon. And for Gulf Magdalen, strong wind warning in effect. Winds southeast 15 this evening, 25 overnight, 30 on Friday morning, gusty to 45 from Margaret Harbor to Bay St. Lawrence on Friday morning and afternoon. Southeasterly 20 on Friday evening.
3: Good morning from the XFM Newsroom. I'm Ken Kingston. Recently, East Coast Credit Union welcomed three women credit union leaders from Kenya and Ethiopia through Cooperative Development Foundation of Canada's Women's Mentorship Program, with participants spending time in Nova Scotia, including stops in Antigonish from May 30th to June 9th. Sally Vandewiel, Senior VP of Member Experience and Operations with East Coast Credit Union, hosted women at her home and was part of a six-person trip to Uganda earlier this year through CDF Canada's Global Learn and Share experience.
4: This program has been running 20 years in Canada, and it's a partnership between the Cooperative Development Foundation of Canada and credit unions across Canada. And East Coast Credit Union has been a member since inception. And so I've personally hosted women since 2014.
3: Vandewiel says women visiting the area made stops at local beaches, farms, and even went lobster fishing. She says they also spent some time at local credit union branches while also taking in the Cody International Institute. She says a visit to Uganda help show how the local programming empowered women when returning to their home countries. Nova Scotia's NDP leader is questioning the government's efforts on housing and preventing homelessness. Claudia Chender says 3 years after announcing a $1.7 billion housing plan, the province is among the most expensive provinces for renters signing new leases. She says Tim Houston's PC government needs to use every tool it has available to address the high cost of housing. Chender says during a public accounts committee meeting yesterday that officials were unable to explain why the efforts have not resulted in making housing more affordable. Most experts doubt that the U.S. would suddenly leave the CUSMA trade agreement despite the American president's comments yesterday suggesting otherwise.
5: U.S. President Donald Trump told reporters at the G7 summit in France he would rather not have the Canada-U.S.-Mexico agreement in place.
6: But I may sign it,
7: right.
6: But I would. We'd do better as a country if we don't have an agreement.
7: So are you thinking of...
6: Yeah, I'm thinking about maybe we won't be able to make a deal.
5: He also said he views it as, quote, possibly expiring immediately. Johns Hopkins University's Christopher Sands says Kuzma's July 1st date is a milestone, not a deadline. Renew Kuzma for 16 more years, withdraw entirely, or do neither. Because of how integrated many North American industries are, most experts doubt that the U.S. would be quick to exit the trade pact. Jason White, The Canadian Press.
3: The majority of a bipartisan parliamentary committee is recommending against people with mental illness becoming eligible for medical assistance in dying. Conservative and Liberal MPs on the panel co-signed that recommendation in a report on Wednesday after interviewing 44 witnesses. But it wasn't unanimous, and the report includes a number of dissenting opinions. Justice Minister Sean Fraser says he will review the latest report before deciding the government's response. XFM weather, sunny on the mainland, southern Inverness and Richmond counties today. Becoming a mixture of sun and cloud this afternoon. Sun and cloud in northern Inverness County. A high of 25 in the mainland, southern Inverness and Richmond counties. The humidex, it'll feel like 27. A high near 20 in northern Inverness and Victoria counties. UV index very high. Tonight, becoming cloudy, showers or drizzle after midnight, winds increasing to gusts to 50 in northern Inverness County, and a low of 14. Tomorrow, showers or drizzle ending in the morning, then sun and cloud. Chance of showers late in the afternoon. Windy with gusts to 50 near 80 in the Cape Breton Highlands. Winds becoming light in the afternoon and a high of 24 near 14 along parts of the coast. And with the humidex, it'll feel like 29. UV index very high. In New Glasgow, it's 13. In Port Hawkesbury, it's 10. And in Antigonish, it's 11 degrees. In XFM Sports in the Caper Development AGR League. Last night, it was the Pamunkey Acadians getting by the St. Andrews Flyers by a score of 4-3. In Major League Baseball in the American League, Toronto down Boston 3-0. Houston over Detroit 4-2. The Yankees beat the Chicago White Sox 10-5. Baltimore over Seattle 5-3. In the National League, it was the Mets over Cincinnati 9-1. Miami beat Philadelphia 12-1. San Francisco over Atlanta 7-2. San Diego beat St. Louis 6-1. San Francisco beat Atlanta 7-5. While the Chicago Cubs over Colorado 8-6. In interleague play, Kansas City beat Washington 6-2. The Dodgers over Tampa Bay 5-4. Arizona beat the LA Angels 8-1. Milwaukee over Cleveland 9-4, while Pittsburgh beat the Athletics 12-4. A busy night in the WNBA. Washington down Connecticut 88-81. New York over Chicago 96-95. Golden State beat Dallas 91-80. Las Vegas down Phoenix 86-76. Minnesota over Los Angeles 99-83. While Portland beat Seattle 94-89. In the Canadian League Basketball League, Montreal over Edmonton 95-76. Calgary beat Brampton 102-99. 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
1: 98.9 XFM, nothing but hits with Sticks this morning. Too much time on my hands. 20 minutes after the top of the hour, good day to you. It's Paul Kerwin on this June 18th, Thursday. Sunshine, what a beautiful day it's going to be. Details right around the corner for you this morning. Of course, you've got a lot of things happening today. Some big draws coming up. Father's Day right around the corner, of course. And we're also going to be making a big draw, too, for the Halifax Music Fest. That'll be taking place in the noon hour today. So, welcome to Thursday.
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8: 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I'm never not care. Olsen's work has been recorded by some of country music's biggest stars like Garth Brooks, Rascal Flatts, Billy Currington, The Judds, and many others. For more info, go to AnnegatishMusicFestival.com.
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1: And a good morning to you. It's about 6:23 on this beautiful, sunshiny Thursday morning. Looking at a mix of sun and cloud expected for today. Temperatures 25, but 17 inland. 27 for Humidex. And let's see, tonight becoming cloudy. Some showers or drizzle after the witching hour with a low around 14. Showers or drizzle ending tomorrow morning, then sun and cloud. There's a slight chance of afternoon showers. And a breeze, southeasterly 30, gusty to 50, becoming light in the afternoon. 24 for a high tomorrow, and a Humidex around 29. Currently sitting right now in New Glasgow at about 12. It's about 12 in Port Hawkesbury, and 12 here from 98.9 XFM. The band was named Len. The song, Steal My Sunshine. Definitely don't want to do that today. Information update for you coming up around 6:30.

0: good morning from the XFM Newsroom. I'm Ken Kingston. The Make Your Move Challenge is almost over, and a local organizer says things are going well in Antigonish. The event launched on May 9th and will wrap up on June 30th. Sam Gorman, Make Your Move Antigonish Community Coordinator with County Recreation, says things went well so far, noting Antigonish has been receptive to the challenge as a whole. There are four Make Your Move communities taking part in the friendly competition, including Antigonish, New Glasgow, Yarmouth, and Lockport. He says Antigonish is in first place, both in community step totals and community point totals for the Wellnify Movement Challenge.
1: Make Your Move will be at the Harvard Bushy Summer Kickoff event on June 30th. It's like a fun celebration to kick off summer down in Harvard Bushy. They're going to have bouncy castles, face painting. There's going to be a whole multitude of activities going on. But as far as Make Your Move, I'm going to bring numerous items from our equipment loan program to try to enhance the day for the young ones out there. And I'll definitely bring some, like I said, some Make Your Move swag, some kind of like fun giveaways with our branding on them.
0: It's not all movement-based, explained Gorman, noting community points can be accrued through helping a neighbor, sending a positive message, volunteering, coaching, and similar things. Gorman says there are different themes for the 8 weeks, and there will be a video challenge to continue moving after the 8 weeks finish. He noted a number of people help with videos over the 8 weeks, including MLA Michelle Thompson and Warden Nicholas McGinnis. Gorman also gave a shout-out to the Maples Assisted Living Facility, noting they have helped residents get out and moving a bit more during the challenge. Gorman says the Movement Challenge is in partnership with the Healthy Tomorrow Foundation, the goal of which

0: that the anti-Semitic post with her name on it caused a devastating backlash that destroyed her career and reputation while placing her personal safety at risk. Provincial court judge Alonzo Wright also ordered Shaji to complete 50 hours of community service within the first 8 months of his probation period. Prince Edward Island Premier Rob Lantz has called a by-election to fill a vacancy in the provincial legislature. The seat for the district of Cornwall Meadowbank has been vacant since the death of former Health Minister Mark McLean, who was first elected as a Progressive Conservative in 2021. The 56-year-old politician died in March from a serious illness. The by-election is scheduled for July 13th. A women's advocacy organization and several other groups that support gun control are urging Prime Minister Mark Carney to fully implement a key facet of firearms legislation that passed 30 months ago.
1: The measure would make a person who is subject to a protection order ineligible to hold a firearms license while the order is in effect. A protection order is often issued in intimate partner violence cases. The provision is intended to quickly remove firearms from the hands of abusers at the time when they are often the most dangerous. The government says the term protection order has to be defined in regulation, also noting that record keeping and reporting requirements must be brought into force to fully implement the changes. Naira Ahmed, The Canadian Press.
0: XFM weather, sunny in the mainland today. Southern Inverness and Richmond counties becoming a mixture of sun and cloud this afternoon. Sun and cloud in northern Inverness County, a high of 25 in the mainland. Southern Inverness and Richmond counties. With the Humidex, it'll feel like 27 today. A high near 20 in northern Inverness and Victoria counties. UV index very high. Tonight becoming cloudy. Showers or drizzle after midnight. Winds increasing to gusts to 50 in northern Inverness County and a low of 14. Tomorrow, showers or drizzle ending in the morning, then sun and cloud. Chance of showers late in the afternoon. Windy with gusts to 50 near 80 in the Cape Breton Highlands. Winds becoming light in the afternoon, a high of 24 in the mainland, southern Inverness and Richmond counties with a humidex, it'll feel like 29, and a high near 18 in northern Inverness and Victoria counties, UV index very high. In New Glasgow, it's 13, in Port Hawkesbury, 9, and in Antigonish, it is 12 degrees. In XFM Sports in the Caper Development AGR League yesterday, it was the Pumpkin Acadians downing the St. Andrews Flyers by a score of 4-3. A rather busy schedule in Major League Baseball. There are four games in the American League. Toronto Black Boston 3-0. Houston over Detroit 4-2. The Yankees beat the Chicago White Sox 10-5, while Baltimore over Seattle 5-3. Six games in the National League. It was the Mets over Cincinnati 9-1. Miami beat Philadelphia 12-4. San Francisco over Atlanta 7-2. San Diego beat St. Louis 6-1. San Francisco over Atlanta 7-5. It was Chicago Cubs beating Colorado by a score of 8-6. There are five interleague games. Kansas City beat Washington 6-2. And the Dodgers over Tampa Bay 5-4. Arizona beat the LA Angels 8-1. Milwaukee beat Cleveland 9-4. While Pittsburgh over the Athletics 12-4. It's 6:36. The most local news and sports anytime at 98.9xfm.ca.

0: 99 XFM, nothing but hits, a bit of Trooper for you right there, and a general hand grenade on this Thursday morning, 6:43, 17 away in the top of the hour, 7 o'clock. Paul Kerwin with you on a beautiful Thursday, and coming up later on, we're going to be awarding a couple of dads some great prizes. Listening for that, those draws happening this afternoon with John LeBlanc, and we'll send one of those dads off with a gift card from the Alley by Burnside and the Thistle. And you can also fill out a ballot there as well, too, until those boxes are picked up today. Also, Mother Web Steakhouse, Hawthorne Convenience, Oak Manor by Burnside. More winning for another dad. So there you go. A couple of dads going to walk away with some nice prizes for Father's Day, which is this weekend.
1: The Chicks, Shaboozy, Blue Rodeo, and the Barr Brothers. What do they all have in common? They're going to be in Halifax Friday, June 26th, as part of the Halifax Music Festival.
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5: 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The Bonanza game is $1,900 in 53 numbers with 100 to go. 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
0: And a very good morning to you on this sunshiny Thursday. We've got some sun and cloud expected for our day today. Temperature is going to be quite nice, looking like they're going to be around the 25-degree mark. A bit cooler along the coast, becoming cloudy this evening, some showers and drizzle, low temperature around 14. Tomorrow, that's going to end, and then a mix of sun and cloud will continue throughout the day with temperatures around 24 degrees. Temperature moving up a little bit. It's around 12 to 13 in New Glasgow, also in Port Hawkesbury, and here at 98.9 XFM. Some movie music for you this morning with Honeymoon Suite. This is Lethal Weapon.

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1: 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Breakfast trivia lined up for you this morning. Hopefully you have a winner coming up at around 8 o'clock or shortly before. Bruce Colburn can help us up the top of the hour with a dream like mine.

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0: The ships of 1801 Society is making final preparations for its latest production featuring characters from the Capek. This year's show is called Father Moses Cody and the Sisters of St. Martha Go to the Capek, with performances next month. Producer and scriptwriter Duncan McDonald says he was inspired to write the show to mark the 125th anniversary of the Sisters of St. Martha. McDonald says the story envisions a visit by Cody, the first director of the Cinevex Extension Department, and a field worker, Alec Tandem McIsaac, to coordinate efforts so everyone is working together as a cooperative and follow up with kitchen meetings for adult education. McDonald says Cody is joined by two members of the congregation of the Sisters of St. Martha.
3: We feature two sisters who actually worked field work with Dr. Cody and through St. Martha's. And one was Sister Irene Doyle, and she was from Melford in Inverness County. And the other one was Sister Marie Michael, who was from Boysdale in Cape Breton. But they were members of St. Martha's and Annie Kanish when they worked with Dr. Cody.
0: Father Moses Cody and the Sisters of St. Martha Go to the Capek is at St. Evex University Schwartz Auditorium from July 2nd to 5th and July 7th at Strathspey Place in Mabu. Tickets for the Anagish shows are limited and are available at the Anagish $5 to $1, McCory's PharmaSave, and McDonald's Convenience in St. Andrews. Mabu tickets can be purchased at the Bridge Museum and Strathspey Place. Recently, East Coast Credit Union welcomed three women credit union leaders from Kenya and Ethiopia through Cooperative Development Foundation of Canada's Women's Mentorship Program, with the participants spending time in Nova Scotia, including stops in Antigonish from May 30th to June 9th. Sally Vanderweel, Senior VP of Member Experience and Operations with East Coast Credit Union, hosted women at her home and was part of a six-person trip to Uganda earlier this year through CDF, Canada's Global Learn and Share experience.
4: This program has been running 20 years in Canada, and it's a partnership between the Cooperative Development Foundation of Canada and credit unions across Canada. And East Coast Credit Union has been a member since inception. And so I've personally hosted women since 2014.
0: Vanderweel says women visiting the area made stops at local beaches, farms, and even went lobster fishing. She says they also spent some time at local credit union branches while also taking in the Cody International Institute. She says a visit to Uganda helped show how the local programming empowered women when returning to their home countries. Nova Scotia's NDP leader is questioning the government's efforts on housing and preventing homelessness. Claudia Gender says 3 years after announcing a $1.7 billion housing plan, the province is among the most expensive provinces for renters signing new leases. She says Tim Houston's PC government needs to use every tool it has available to address the high cost of housing. Gender says during a Public Accounts Committee meeting yesterday, officials were unable to explain why the province's efforts have not resulted in making housing more affordable. Weather is next for C&J Martin Well Drilling.
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0: XFM weather, sunny in the mainland, southern Inverness and Richmond counties today, becoming a mixture of sun and cloud this afternoon. Sun and cloud in northern Inverness County, a high of 25 in the mainland, southern Inverness and Richmond counties with a humid axis. It'll feel like 27. A high near 20 in northern Inverness and Victoria counties. UV index very high. Tonight, becoming cloudy. Showers or drizzle after midnight. Winds increasing to gusts to 50 in northern Inverness County and a low of 14 tomorrow. Showers or drizzle ending in the morning, then sun and cloud. Chance of showers late in the afternoon. Windy with gusts to 50 near 80. In the Cape Breton Highlands, winds becoming light in the afternoon. A high of 24 on the mainland, southern Inverness and Richmond counties. With the humidex, it'll feel like 29. A high near 18 in northern Inverness and Victoria counties. UV index very high. In New Glasgow, it's 13. In Port Hawkesbury, 9. And in Anaganish, it's 14 degrees. Sports is next for Anaganish Rental.
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0: In XFM Sports in the Caper Development AGR League. Last night, the Pumpkin Acadians down the St. Andrews Flyers 4-3. In baseball yesterday, there are four games in the American League. Toronto down Boston 3-0. Houston over Detroit 4-2. The Yankees down the Chicago White Sox 10-6. While Baltimore over Seattle 5-3. Six games in the National League. The Mets down Cincinnati 9-1. Miami beat Philadelphia 12-4. San Francisco on both ends of a doubleheader from Atlanta 7-2 and 7-5. San Diego over St. Louis 6-1. And the Chicago Cubs beat Colorado 8-6. In interleague play, five games. Kansas City over Washington 6-2. The Dodgers down Tampa Bay 5-4. Arizona beat the LA Angels 8-1. Milwaukee down Cleveland 9-4. Pittsburgh over the Athletics 12-4. It's 7:08, the most local news and sports anytime at 989xfm.ca.

0: How do you know it? XFM, nothing but hits from Madonna this morning. Getting into the groove, it's about 12 minutes after top of the hour, 7 o'clock. Beautiful sunshiny day and a very good day to you. 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Of course, as you know, he's going to be appearing next Friday night. The Minglewood Band at Riverside International Speedway, and tickets are available right now at the box office. 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We've got a couple of pair of those to give away today. One's on our Facebook fan page, 98.9XFM Announcers, and we're going to give away another set via the old telly at some point this morning. 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

0: 89 XFM, nothing but hits with Loverboy this morning. The kid is hot tonight, 19 minutes after the top of 7 o'clock. Beautiful, sunshiny Thursday. Welcome along to it. And if you are celebrating a special day today, whether it be a birthday, anniversary, or maybe retirement, congratulations. Have a great day. Right in line there with Sir Paul McCartney. He is 84 years old today, still playing music like it was yesterday. The Fab Four. Canadian Football Hall of Fame quarterback Tom Clements is 73. Singer Alison Moyette is 65 today. Keyboardist Dizzy Reed of Guns N' Roses fame is 63. World champion figure skater Kurt Browning, 60 today. Singer Nathan Morris of Boyz II Men is 55, and country singer Blake Shelton celebrating birthday 50. 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
0: And about 20 to bid after the top of 7 o'clock, saying a happy birthday, good morning to Rhonda Williams, Bayfield from Albert, Janessa, Bernie, family and friends today. Riley Benoit, Pomkett, happy birthday to you. Number 16, lots of love from Mom, Dad, Nana, Grampy, and Nanny. April, Adam, and Alexander, hopefully you have a great day today. Happy birthday to Ellie McDonald Landry, lots of love from Mom, Dad, Brother Charlie, Papa and Nana, Aunt Katie, Uncle Alex, Aunt Jillian, Uncle Ken, Cousin Oliver, the whole fam jam sending you all their love today. Birthday greetings to Steve Wallace of New France. Love from your sister Joanne, nephew Rodney, and George as well. Terry Lee Pelly is celebrating a birthday today. Lots of love from Mom, Summer, Leslie, Layla, as well as hubby Alan and Raina, Jack and Jade and Stormy, all saying happy birthday greetings. Birthday to Garrett McIsaac, lots of love from Mom, Dad, and Evan. Have a great day. Kelly Breen celebrating a birthday from your neighbor George. Happy birthday and all the best. And congratulations going along today to Steve Wallace celebrating a birthday. Steve, we have got a voucher here with your name on it. 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
0: 722 989 XFM, a good day to you. Lots of sunshine. Temperatures into the mid-teens already this morning. Working way to the mid to

0: actually have nothing but hits with a bit of UB40 along with Chrissy Hyde this morning. And I got you, babe, 25 minutes after the top of 7 o'clock. Information update for you right around the corner. Well, some big things taking place in the District of St. Mary's. The Saturday market starts up this Saturday, Heritage Park in Sherbrooke. That's from 9 to 12. There's going to be a big lobster boil at Sherbrooke Village at 5:30 on June 26th. Concert by Art Corral at 7:30, and so much more. And of course, you're getting all ready for Canada Day in Goshen. That parade's at 11, lining up at 10:30. The Sherbrooke Parade at 4, lining up at 3, and then, of course, fireworks. Going to be tons of things coming up at the District of St. Mary's this summer.
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0: And with Mother's Day, Father's Day rather right around the corner this weekend. Lots of great prizes going to be given away, too. Listening later on this afternoon, we're going to be offering up some nice Father's Day gifts to a couple of lucky dads today. Keep that

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0: The Make Your Move Challenge is almost over, and a local organizer says things are going well in Antigonish. The event launched on May 9th and will wrap up June 30th. Sam Gorman, Make Your Move Antigonish Community Coordinator with County Recreation, says things went well so far, noting Antigonish has been receptive to the challenge as a whole. There are four Make Your Move communities taking part in the friendly competition, including Antigonish and Glasgow, Yarmouth, and Lockport. He says Antigonish is in first place both in community step totals and community point totals for the Wellnify Movement Challenge.
2: Make Your Move will be at the Harvard Bushy Summer Kickoff event on June 30th. It's like a fun celebration at the kickoff summer down in Harvard Bushy. They're going to have bouncy castles, face painting. There's going to be a whole multitude of activities going on. But as far as Make Your Move, I'm going to bring numerous items from our equipment loan program to try to enhance the day for the young ones out there. And

0: more during the challenge. Gorman says Movement Challenge is in partnership with the Healthy Tomorrow Foundation, the goal of which is to create a happy and healthy tomorrow for all Nova Scotians through movement. A judge has handed a Nova Scotia man a conditional discharge after he was convicted of hacking into a provincial government employee's social media account and posting anti-Semitic messages that led to her firing. And court heard that Samuel Shaji of Halifax was charged in February 2024 with fraudulently impersonating Narges Demolitor in October 2023. Court documents show that Shaji had been hired to manage Demolitor's social media accounts between January and March 2023, but the passwords for those accounts were changed after his contract ended. In a victim impact statement, Demolitor told the court in April that the anti-Semitic post with her name on it caused a devastating backlash that destroyed her career and reputation while placing her personal safety at risk. Provincial court judge Alonzo Wright also ordered Shaji to complete 50 hours of community service within the first 8 months of his probation period. The majority of a bipartisan parliamentary committee is against people with mental illness becoming eligible for medical assistance and dying. Conservative and Liberal MPs on the committee co-signed that single recommendation in a report yesterday after interviewing 44 witnesses. Conservative MP Tamara Jansen says the evidence is clear.
1: Moving forward with this expansion is reckless and dangerous. The two core problems remain unresolved. Clinicians cannot reliably determine when a mental illness is irremediable, and they cannot reliably distinguish a request for MAID from suicidality in this context.
0: The recommendation against allowing the mentally ill to access MAID wasn't unanimous, and the report includes a number of dissenting opinions. Some committee members say the process was flawed and biased. Justice Minister and Central Nova MP Sean Fraser says he will review the latest report and testimonies before deciding how the government will respond. XFM weather, sunny in the mainland, southern Inverness and Richmond counties today, becoming a mixture of sun and cloud this afternoon. Sun and cloud in northern Inverness County, a high of 25 in the mainland, southern Inverness and Richmond counties. With a humidex, it'll feel like 27, a high near 20 in northern Inverness and Victoria counties. UV index very high. Tonight, becoming cloudy, showers or drizzle after midnight, winds increasing to gusts to 50 in northern Inverness County, a low of 14. For tomorrow, showers or drizzle ending in the morning, then sun and cloud. Chance of showers late in the afternoon. Windy with gusts to 50 near 80 in the Cape Breton Highlands. Winds becoming light in the afternoon. A high of 24 in the mainland, southern Inverness and Richmond counties. With the humidex, it'll feel like 29. A high near 18 in northern Inverness and Victoria counties. UV index very high. In New Glasgow, it's 16. In Port Hawkesbury, 14. And in Antigonish, it is 15 degrees. 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Last night, it was the Pamunkey Acadians getting by the St. Andrews Flyers 4-3. In baseball in the American League, four games were played. Toronto over Boston 3-0. Houston over Detroit 4-2. The Yankees down the Chicago White Sox 10-5. And Baltimore over Seattle 5-3. Six games in the National League. The Mets over Cincinnati 9-1. Miami over Philadelphia 12-4. San Francisco swept a doubleheader from Atlanta 7-2 and 7-5. San Diego beat St. Louis 9-1. And the Cubs over the Rockies 8-6. Five interleague games. Kansas City beat Washington 6-2. The Dodgers beat Tampa Bay 5-4. Arizona over the LA Angels 8-1. Milwaukee beat Cleveland 9-4. And Pittsburgh beat the Athletics 12-4. It's 7:38. 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

0: 89 XFN and a song, John Mellencamp this morning, and Cherry Bomb, 743, 17 shy at the top of the hour. Late bus to pass along this morning, bus route 352, Gerard Purcell is running about 30 minutes late this morning for the Strait Regional Center for Education buses. 352, Gerard Purcell, running about 30 minutes late this morning. Well, coming up, Coldplay Takeout is going to take place on June 27th, but you must pre-order, and that has to be done by this Saturday. $17 a plate, and it's available at the New Glasgow Legion Branch 34. Contact Irene, 902-616-1994. It includes potato salad, macaroni salad, coleslaw, three meats, tomato, cucumber, roll dessert. 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
0: 7:45 and some sun and cloud today. Temperatures between 17 and 25 degrees. Tonight, cloud, showers, and drizzle overnight. 14 the low, and we'll have some showers and drizzle ending tomorrow. Then sun and cloud with a slight chance of afternoon sprinkles. Fairly breezy, southeasterly 30, gusty to 50, with a high of 24, the humidex at 29. Sitting right now at 14 in New Glasgow, it's 14 in Port Hawkesbury. 15 degrees for 98.9 XFM. 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

0: 99 XFM, Joel Plaskett Emergency, nowhere with you this morning at 7:51, 9 away from the top of the hour. 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Coming up in a few moments, going to find out who the winner of our breakfast trivia is this morning. And there's so much more going on there. Check it out, and who knows, you could be a winner later on today.
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89XFM, nothing but hits with Doug Cameron, Mona with the children, back to 85 at 7:56 right now. And our breakfast trivia question for this morning. This is the most common thing people save just in case and never use. And the correct answer is instruction manuals. Congratulations going on this morning to Stephanie Bonvey. We've got a voucher here at the radio station for you. Do enjoy those Sidekick breakfast sandwiches. Got the Spinners information update straight ahead for you.

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1: 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I'm Ken Kingston for Antigonish 5 to a dollar.
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1: Recently, East Coast Credit Union welcomed three women credit union leaders from Kenya and Ethiopia through Cooperative Development Foundation of Canada's Women's Mentorship Program, with the participants spending time in Nova Scotia, including stops in Antigonish from May 30th to June 9th. Sally Vandeweel, Senior VP of Member Experience and Operations with the East Coast Credit Union, hosted women at her home and was part of a six-person trip to Uganda earlier this year through CDF, Canada's Global Learn and Share experience.
3: This program has been running 20 years in Canada, and it's a partnership between the Cooperative Development Foundation of Canada and credit unions across Canada. And East Coast Credit Union has been a member since inception. And so I've personally hosted women since 2014.
1: Vandeweel says women visiting the area made stops at local beaches, farms, and even went lobster fishing. She says they also spent some time at local credit union branches while also taking in the Cody International Institute. She says a visit to Uganda helped show how the local programming empowered women when returning to their home countries. The ships of 1801 Society is making final preparations for its latest production featuring characters from the CAPIC. This year's show is called Father Moses Cody and the Sisters of St. Martha Go to the CAPIC, with performances next month. Producer and scriptwriter Duncan McDonald says he was inspired to write the show to mark the 125th anniversary of the Sisters of St. Martha. McDonald says the story envisions a visit by Cody, the first director of the St. Evex Extension Department, and a field worker, Alec Tando McIsaac, to coordinate efforts so everyone is working together as a cooperative and follow up with kitchen meetings for adult education. McDonald says Cody is joined by two members of the congregation of the Sisters of St. Martha.
4: We feature two sisters who actually worked field work with Dr. Cody and through St. Martha's. And one was Sister Irene Doyle, and she was from Melford in Inverness County. And the other one was Sister Marie Michael, who was from Boysdale in Cape Breton. But they were members of St. Martha's in Antigonish when they worked with Dr. Cody.
1: Father Moses Cody and the Sisters of St. Martha Go to the CAPIC is at St. Evex University Schwartz Auditorium from July 2nd to 5th and July 7th at Strathspey Place in Mabu. Tickets for the Antigonish shows are limited and are available at Antigonish 5 to a dollar, Macquarie's PharmaSave, and McDonald's Convenience in St. Andrews. Mabu tickets can be purchased at the Bridge Museum and Strathspey Place. Nova Scotia's NDP leader is questioning the government's efforts on housing and preventing homelessness. Claudia Chender says 3 years after announcing a $1.7 billion housing plan, the province is among the most expensive provinces for renters signing new leases. She says Tim Houston's PC government needs to use every tool it has available to address a high cost of housing. Chender says during a public accounts committee meeting yesterday, officials were unable to explain why the province's efforts have not resulted in making housing more affordable. The Newfoundland and Labrador governments recently found hazardous levels of radon, a cancer-causing gas, in 23 public housing units. The discovery at levels exceeding federal health guidelines has prompted some experts to call for mandatory testing across the country. Radon is a radioactive gas that forms naturally from uranium in the ground and can accumulate indoors, increasing the risk of lung cancer. Most experts doubt the U.S. would suddenly leave the Kuzma trade agreement, despite the American president's comments yesterday suggesting otherwise.
5: U.S. President Donald Trump told reporters at the G7 summit in France he would rather not have the Canada-U.S.-Mexico agreement in place.
6: But I may sign it,
7: right.
6: But I would. We'd do better as a country if we don't have an agreement.
7: So are you thinking of...
6: Yeah, I'm thinking about maybe we won't be able to make a deal.
5: He also said he views it as, quote, possibly expiring immediately. Johns Hopkins University's Christopher Sands says Kuzma's July 1st date is a milestone, not a deadline. Renew Kuzma for 16 more years, withdraw entirely, or do neither. Because of how integrated many North American industries are, most experts doubt that the U.S. would be quick to exit the trade pact. Jason White, The Canadian Press.
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1: XFM weather, sunny in the mainland, southern Inverness and Richmond counties, becoming a mixture of sun and cloud this afternoon. Sun and cloud in northern Inverness County, a high of 25 in the mainland, southern Inverness and Richmond counties. With a humidex, it'll feel like 27. A high of 20 in northern Inverness and Victoria counties. UV index very high. Tonight becoming cloudy, showers or drizzle after midnight. Winds increasing to gusts of 50 in northern Inverness County and a low of 14. For tomorrow, showers or drizzle ending in the morning, then sun and cloud. Chance of showers late in the afternoon. Windy with gusts of 50 near 80 in the Cape Breton Highlands. Winds becoming light in the afternoon. A high of 24 in the mainland, southern Inverness and Richmond counties. With the humidex, it'll feel like 29. A high near 18 in northern Inverness and Victoria counties. UV index very high. The outlook for Saturday, cloudy in Pictou, Antigonish, northern Inverness and Victoria counties. Sun and cloud in Guysboro, southern Inverness and Richmond counties. Showers possible and a high of 23 for Sunday and Monday. Sun and cloud, a high of 15 on Sunday, near 19 on Monday. In New Glasgow, it's 16 and Port Hawkesbury, 14. And in Antigonish, it's 17 degrees. 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
1: In XFM Sports, in the Caper Development AGR League, last night the Pomkit Acadians got by the St. Andrews Flyers 4-3. Jaden Dwaron was a winning pitcher. Andrew McIsaac was tagged for the loss. Top hitters for Pomkit were Brett Connors with a single and a double, Bryden Boudreau and Brett Murphy each with singles, with a single and an RBI. For the Flyers, Dan Chisholm at a double, two RBIs. Jarrett Rossong had a triple. A player with Antigonish County connections has been picked in the PWHL draft. Abby Adam, who played her college hockey with Cornell, was selected 24th overall by the Montreal Victoire. To add to the excitement for Adam, a Wolfville native, the pick was announced by another Nova Scotian, head coach and New Glasgow native Corey Chevrolet. Antigonish native Jacob Hudson is taking his professional hockey career to Europe. Hudson, a former member of the Cinevex X-Men and the QMJHL's Moncton Wildcats, has signed a deal with ECKAC in the ICEHL in Austria. Last season, Hudson had 23 goals and 26 assists with the ECHL's Maine Mariners. Former Cinevex X-Men Patty Kite is a cup winner with the ECHL's Florida Everblades. The Everblades, an affiliate of the St. Louis Blues, beat the Kansas City Mavericks 5-4 in double overtime on Tuesday to win the Kelly Cup Final 4-2, their fifth league title. Kite split a season between Florida, Greensboro, and Wichita of the ECHL, notching 4 goals and 19 assists in the regular season and another 3 assists in the playoffs. Canadian men's soccer team captain Alphonso Davies has a green light to play in today's World Cup match against Qatar in Vancouver. Canada's head coach Jesse Marsh says he'll see how the match against Qatar goes before determining how to use the star left back. Davies hasn't played since May when he injured his hamstring while playing for Bayern Munich in a Champions League semifinal. Caleb Jurenki salvaged a 1-0 victory for Ghana on Wednesday by scoring in stoppage time against Panama in the World Cup opener for both countries in Toronto. Almost 43,000 fans chilled brave chilly wet conditions in the second of six World Cup matches to be played in Toronto. Colombia made a triumphant return to the World Cup after missing out on the tournament 4 years ago. Colombia opened with a 3-1 win over Uzbekistan in Mexico City. Uzbekistan scored its first ever World Cup goal to draw even, but the Colombians surged ahead in the 65th minute and added another goal in stoppage time. Hydration breaks in the World Cup matches aren't universally loved, particularly when it isn't hot. Spectators booed on a cool and chilly night in Toronto when the Ghana-Panama game paused in the middle of the first and second halves. This World Cup is the first to implement mandatory 3-minute cooling breaks midway through each half, regardless of temperatures or whether stadiums are enclosed or air-conditioned. Andrés Giménez had two hits, an RBI, and three steals, and Vladimir Guerrero Jr. drove in two runs for the Toronto Blue Jays in a 3-0 win over the Boston Red Sox. Scheduled starter Max Scherzer went on the injured list with back spasms before the game. Braden Fisher pitched the first four outs in the win that involved seven Toronto pitchers. In the WNBA, six games were played last night. Washington over Connecticut, 88-81. New York down Chicago, 96-95. Golden State down Dallas, 91-80. Vegas over Phoenix, 86-76. Minnesota beat Los Angeles, 99-83. And Portland over Seattle, 94-89. In the Canadian League Basketball League, Montreal downed Edmonton, 95-76, while Calgary over Brampton, 102-99. It's 8:12, the most local news and sports anytime at 989xfm.ca.

0: 89 XFM, nothing but hits and a song from Wave. That's how it feels at 20 minutes after 8 o'clock. Congratulating Stephanie McGraw-Warford off to see Minglewood coming up on Friday, June 26th at Riverside. Congratulations. Thanks to everybody who did take part. We've got another set of tickets tomorrow morning. Be watching our Facebook page for that. Off we go right now to Celtic Ford. Joining us, Mr. Craig Bro. Good morning, sir.
1: Good morning, Paul. How are you?
0: Not too bad at all. Beautiful sunshiny day, Craig. Lots of sparkling vehicles. And what have you got to share with us here this morning?
1: Well, we got lots of stuff, whether it's new, whether it's pre-owned. We can definitely help you out. 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And we do have a nice selection of them here right now, just looking for new homes. Great opportunity to jump into one of those. On the 26-year model Ford Bronco Sports, there is up to $5,500 off of those vehicles. 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We even have some super duties with low interest rates. I believe you're looking at about a 2.99% on those trucks right now. It's not too often you see that, so another great opportunity on those. Now, on the pre-owned side, I just want to mention a couple off-brands. How about a 2021 Toyota 4Runner? This has about 113,000 kilometers on it. It was a single owner locally around here in Antigonish area. It's just looking for a new home. It's just ready to go. Whether you're looking for an everyday commuter, little off-road, it's got a mix of both. How about a 2019 Honda CR-V? This is an EXL, has around 144,000 on it. 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
0: All righty, sounds good. Thanks a lot, Craig. You enjoy your day. We will catch up with you later.
1: Thanks, Paul. Have a good one.
0: You too. That is Craig Bro at Celtic Ford this morning.
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0: And a good morning, 24 after the top of 8 o'clock. Sunny cloud today. Temperatures between 17 and 25. Clouds tonight, showers and drizzle overnight, 14 the low. And for tomorrow, showers and drizzle ending, then sun and cloud, daytime highs at 24. Humidex going to make it feel like 29. Currently sitting right now in New Glasgow at about 17 degrees on Eastern PEI. It's hovering around that 20 mark. In Port Hawkesbury this morning, we're looking at around 17 up in Inverness. Another warm spot there with 17 degrees. And it's currently sitting at 18 from 98.9 XFM. 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

0: together. Good morning from the XFM Newsroom. I'm Ken Kingston. The Make Your Move Challenge is almost over, and a local organizer says things are going well in Antigonish. The event launched May 9th and will wrap up June 30th. Sam Gorman, Make Your Move Antigonish Community Coordinator with County Recreation, says things went well so far, noting Antigonish has been receptive to the challenge as a whole. There are four Make Your Move communities taking part in the friendly competition, including Antigonish, New Glasgow, Yarmouth, and Lockport. He says that Antigonish is in first place both in community step totals and community point totals for the Wellnify Movement Challenge.
1: Make Your Move will be at the Harbor Bushy Summer Kickoff event on June 30th. It's like a fun celebration at the kickoff summer down in Harbor Bushy. They're going to have bouncy castles, face painting. There's going to be a whole multitude of activities going on. But as far as Make Your Move, I'm going to bring numerous items from our equipment loan program to try to enhance the day for the young ones out there. And I'll definitely bring some, like I said, some Make Your Move swag, some kind of like fun giveaways with our branding on them.
0: It's not all movement-based, explained Gorman, noting community points can be accrued through helping a neighbor, sending a positive message, volunteering, coaching, and similar things. Gorman says there are different themes for the 8 weeks, and there will be a video challenge to continue moving after the 8 weeks finish. He noted a number of people help with videos over the 8 weeks, including MLA Michelle Thompson and Warden Nicholas McGinnis. Gorman says,

0: Stockton Rush, chief executive of OceanGate Incorporated, the Washington-based company that owned the small vessel. The federal investigation says Transport Canada knew the uncertified submersible was operating out of St. John's, Newfoundland, but the department did not oversee those operations, leaving occupants at risk. A women's advocacy organization and several other groups that support gun control are urging Prime Minister Mark Carney to fully implement a key facet of firearms legislation that passed 30 months ago.
1: The measure would make a person who is subject to a protection order ineligible to hold a firearms license while the order is in effect. A protection order is often issued in intimate partner violence cases. The provision is intended to quickly remove firearms from the hands of abusers at the time when they are often the most dangerous. The government says the term protection order has to be defined in regulation, also noting that record keeping and reporting requirements must be brought into force to fully implement the changes. Naira Ahmed, The Canadian Press.
0: XFM weather, sunny in the mainland, southern Inverness and Richmond counties, becoming a mixture of sun and cloud this afternoon, sun and cloud in northern Inverness County, and a high of 25 in the mainland, southern Inverness and Richmond counties. With the humidex, it'll feel like 27, a high of 20 in northern Inverness and Victoria counties, UV index very high. Becoming cloudy tonight, showers or drizzle after midnight, winds increasing to gusts of 50 in northern Inverness County and low of 14. Tomorrow, showers or drizzle ending in the morning, then sun and cloud, chance of showers late in the afternoon, windy with gusts to 50, near 80 in the Cape Breton Highlands, winds becoming light in the afternoon, a high of 24 in the mainland. Southern Inverness and Richmond counties with the humidex, it'll feel like 29, a high near 18 in northern Inverness and Victoria counties, UV index very high. In New Glasgow, it's 19, in Port Hawkesbury, 17, and in Enniganish, it's 18. In XFM Sports, in the Cape Breton Development AGR League, the Palmkit Acadians down the St. Andrews Flyers 4-3. A player with Enniganish County connections has been picked in the PWHL draft. Abby Adam of Wolfville, who played her college hockey with Cornell, was selected 24th overall by the Montreal Victoires. To add to the excitement for Adam, the pick was announced by another Nova Scotian head coach and Glasgow native, Corey Cheverry. Enniganish native Jacob Hudson is taking his professional hockey career to Europe. Hudson, a former member of the St. Vex X-Men and the QMJHL's Moncton Wildcats, has signed a deal with ECKAC of the ICHL in Austria. Last season, Hudson had 23 goals and 26 assists for the ECHL's Maine Mariners. Former St. Vex X-Men Patty Kind is a cup winner with the ECHL's Florida Everblades. The Everblades, an affiliate of the St. Louis Blues, meet the Kansas City Mavericks 5-4 in double overtime to win the Kelly Cup Final 4-2, their fifth league title. Kite split his season between Florida Greensboro and Wichita, the ECHL, notching 4 goals and 19 assists in the regular season and another 3 assists in the playoffs. It's 8:38, the most local news and sports anytime at 989xfm.ca.

How do you know? I actually found nothing but hits with Toto and Rosanna this morning at 8:42. A very good morning to you. Welcome along to it. It's Paul Kirkman till noon. And an opportunity for you to see Matt Minglewood and the band at Riverside International Speedway. I want to hear from you now. 902-863-1771, 625-2780, 800-350-2539. Phone lines are open for caller number 9.

WNXFM, nothing but hits. Lee Aaron this morning and Only Human. It's 8:45. We congratulate Norma Pettipaw this morning. She and a friend are off to see the Matt Minglewood Band coming up next Friday at Riverside International Speedway. And tomorrow morning, watch us on our Facebook page. We're going to have another opportunity for a pair of tickets. Could be you. Here's one to one. Do you believe?

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0: 98.9 XFM, nothing but hits with Body Electric for you this morning. Do you think they can tell? The album was called Two Worlds. Back in the mid-80s, that came out. Good day to you. It's Paul Kerwin till noon. Now, John LeBlanc to keep you company after that. And he's got some exciting things coming up today. A couple of dads are going to be awarded some great prizes. All you have to do is keep it here, right here to 98.9 XFM. Still some time at this point to get in on this. All you have to do is go to our Facebook fan page. 98.9 XFM announcers, like the page, like those posts, comment, and share. And we're going to be awarding dads some very good prizes. One dad's going to get a gift card from Mother Webb's, Hawthorne Convenience in Oak Manor by Burnside. Another dad is going to get a voucher from the Alley by Burnside and the Thistle. So there you go. A couple of dads going to be pretty excited for this Father's Day.
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0: The Ships of 1801 Society is making final preparations for its latest production featuring characters from the Kepik. This year's show is called Father Moses Cody and the Sisters of St. Martha Go to the Kepik, with performances next month. Producer and scriptwriter Duncan McDonald says he was inspired to write the show to mark the 125th anniversary of the Sisters of St. Martha. McDonald says the story envisions a visit by Cody, the first director of the St. of X Extension Department, and a field worker, Alec Tando McIsaac, to coordinate efforts so everyone is working together as a cooperative and follow up with kitchen meetings for adult education. McDonald says that Cody is joined by two members of the congregation of the Sisters of St. Martha.
2: We feature two sisters who actually worked field work with Dr. Cody and through St. Martha's. And one was Sister Irene Doyle, and she was from Melford in Inverness County. And the other one was Sister Marie Michael, who was from Boysdale in Cape Breton. But they were members of St. Martha's and Annie Kanish when they worked with Dr. Cody.
0: Father Moses Cody and the Sisters of St. Martha Go to the Kepik is at St. Evex University Schwartz Auditorium from July 2nd to 5th and July 7th at Strathspey Place in Mauvoo. Tickets for the Annie Kanish shows are limited and are available at Annie Kanish $5 to $1, Macquarie's PharmaSave, and McDonald's Convenience in St. Andrews. Mauvoo tickets can be purchased at the Bridge Museum and Strathspey Place. Family members, fellow officers, and dignitaries will gather near Toronto this morning to pay their respects to an Ontario Provincial Police Constable killed on the job last Tuesday. Constable Tarun Bali was fatally struck by a vehicle in the northern Ontario town of Hearst as police tried to stop a man who had escaped from a hospital. An 18-year-old has been charged with first-degree murder. The private funeral for the 29-year-old officer will take place this morning at the Mississauga Sports and Entertainment Center. It's expected to be live-streamed on the OPP's YouTube page. The majority of a bipartisan parliamentary committee is recommending Ottawa not go through with plans to expand medical assistance in dying to include people with mental illness. Conservative and Liberal MPs on the panel co-signed that single recommendation in a report yesterday based on interviews with 44 witnesses. Liberal MP Marcus Pulaski chaired the committee and also worked as a doctor in Thunder Bay. He says recovery can be more common with mental illness than with physical disorders, and he's had several people who have told him, "I'm glad I didn't do it." XFM weather is next for TNB Plumbing, Heating, and Air Conditioning.
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0: XFM weather, sunny in the mainland, southern Inverness and Richmond counties, becoming a mixture of sun and cloud this afternoon. Sun and cloud in northern Inverness County, a high of 25 in the mainland, southern Inverness and Richmond counties. With a humidex, it'll feel like 27, a high near 20 in northern Inverness and Victoria counties. UV index very high. Becoming cloudy tonight, showers or drizzle after midnight, winds increasing to gusts of 50 in northern Inverness County at a low of 14. Tomorrow, showers or drizzle ending in the morning, then sun and cloud. Chance of showers late in the afternoon. Windy with gusts of 50 near 80 in the Cape Breton Highlands. Winds becoming light in the afternoon, a high of 24 in the mainland, southern Inverness and Richmond counties. With a humidex, it'll feel like 29, and a high near 18 in northern Inverness and Victoria counties. UV index very high. In New Glasgow, it's 19. In Port Hawkesbury, it's 17. And in Antigonish, it is 20. 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
0: In XFM Sports, in the Caper Development AGR League last night, it was a bumpkin. Acadians getting by the St. Andrews Flyers 4-3. A player with Antigonish County connections has been picked in the PWHL draft. Avi Adam of Wolfville, who played her college hockey with Cornell, was selected 24th overall by the Montreal Victoire. To add to the excitement for Adam, the pick was announced by another Nova Scotian head coach and New Glasgow native Corey Chevry. Adam is known as a strong two-way forward, leading Cornell with 29 points in 33 games and blocked 51 shots this season. Antigonish native Jacob Hudson is taking his professional hockey career to Europe. Hudson, a former member of the Cinevex X-Men and the QMJHL's Moncton Wildcats, has signed a deal with ECKC in the ICEHL in Austria. Last season, Hudson had 23 goals and 26 assists with the ECHL's Maine Mariners. Former Cinevex X-Men Patty Kite is a cup winner with the ECHL's Florida Everblades. The Everblades, an affiliate of the St. Louis Blues, beat the Kansas City Mavericks 5-4 in double overtime to win the Cully Cup Final 4-2, their fifth league title. Kite split the season between Florida, Greensboro, and Wichita, the ECHL notching 4 goals and 19 assists in the regular season and another 3 assists in the playoffs. It's 9:07, the most local news and sports anytime at 989xfm.ca.

0: WXFM, nothing but hits with Eddie Grant, Electric Avenue. Also some Walter Egan in there in the summer of 78. Magnet and Steel from 98.9 XFM. Well, the Chicks, Shaboozy, Blue Rodeo, Bar Brothers, all going to be at the Halifax Music Festival. We've got a draw for that coming up today as well. In the noon hour, we'll be listening for it right here on 98.9 XFM. Somebody's going to be headed down to Halifax to see this great showing coming up, and it'll be taking place on June 26th. So next Friday, when it kicks off, the Halifax Music Festival. Still a little bit of time to get in on it. 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
1: XFM weather, sun and cloud for today with temperatures of 17 to 25. Cloud for tonight, showers and drizzle overnight with a low of 14. Showers and drizzle ending tomorrow morning, then sun and cloud with a slight chance of showers. Wind southeasterly 30, gusting to 50 in the morning with temperatures of 24, the Humidex 29. 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

0: Remember your first kiss? 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

0: 99 XFM, nothing but hits with The Clash. Rocking the old Casbah for you this morning. Some Ann Murray in there, too, with the classic. And Daydream Believer. Something coming up next week, Thursday, June 25th. Noon till 1 o'clock, it's going to be the AGM of Ocala coming up, taking place at the People's Place Library, Mary McClellan Community Room. And you can join in celebrations as there's many accomplishments of adult learners at Antigonish this year. So much more than the AGM, and it's a big celebration honoring those dedicated adults to continuous curiosity and self-improvement. So the AGM for Ocala, noon till 1 o'clock, Thursday, June 25th, People's Place Library, Mary McClellan Community Room.
1: 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The entertainment begins at 8 p.m. until 9:30 p.m. on the main stage at Columbus Field. 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
0: Recently, East Coast Credit Union welcomed three women credit union leaders from Kenya and Ethiopia through Cooperative Development Foundation of Canada's Women's Mentorship Program, with participants spending time in Nova Scotia, including stops in Antigonish from May 30th to June 9th. Sally Vandeweel, Senior VP of Member Experience and Operations with the East Coast Credit Union, hosted women at her home and was part of a six-person trip to Uganda earlier this year through CDF, Canada's Global Learn and Share Experience.
2: This program has been running 20 years in Canada, and it's a partnership between the Cooperative Development Foundation of Canada and credit unions across Canada. And East Coast Credit Union has been a member since inception. And so I've personally hosted women since 2014.
0: Vandeweel says women visiting the area made stops at local beaches, farms, and even went lobster fishing. She says they also spent some time at local credit union branches while also taking in the Cody International Institute. She says a visit to Uganda helped show how the local programming empowered women when returning to their home countries. The Make Your Move Challenge is almost over, and a local organizer says things are going well in Antigonish. The event launched May 9th and will wrap up on June 30th. Sam Gorman, Make Your Move Antigonish Community Coordinator with County Recreation, says things went very well so far, noting Antigonish has been receptive to the challenge as a whole. There are four Make Your Move communities taking part in the friendly competition, including Antigonish, New Glasgow, Yarmouth, and Lockport. He says Antigonish is in first place both in community steps totals and community point totals for the Wellnify Movement Challenge.
3: Make Your Move will be at the Harbor Bushy Summer Kickoff event on June 30th. It's like a fun celebration to kick off summer down in Harbor Bushy. They're going to have bouncy castles, face painting. There's going to be a whole multitude of activities going on. But as far as Make Your Move, I'm going to bring numerous items from our equipment loan program to try to enhance the day for the young ones out there. And I'll definitely bring some, like I said, some Make Your Move swag, some kind of like fun giveaways with our branding on them.
0: It's not all movement-based, explained Gorman, noting community points can be accrued through helping a neighbor, sending a positive message, volunteering, coaching, and similar things. Gorman says there are different themes for the 8 weeks, and there will be a video challenge to continue moving after the 8 weeks finish. He noted a number of people help with videos over the 8 weeks, including MLA Michelle Thompson and Warden Nicholas McGuinness. Gorman also gave a shout-out to the Maples Assisted Living Facility, noting they have helped residents get out and moving a bit more during the challenge. Gorman says the Movement Challenge is in partnership with the Healthy Tomorrow Foundation, the goal of which is to create a happy and healthy tomorrow for all Nova Scotians through movement. Nova Scotia's NDP leader is questioning the government's efforts on housing and preventing homelessness. Claudia Chandra says 3 years after announcing a $1.7 billion housing plan, the province is among the most expensive provinces for renters signing new leases. She says Tim Houston's PC government needs to use every tool it has available to address the high cost of housing. Chandra says during a public accounts committee meeting yesterday, officials were unable to explain why the province's efforts have not resulted in making housing more affordable. Weather is next for Port Hawkesbury Home Building Center.
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0: XFM weather, sunny in the mainland, southern Inverness and Richmond counties, becoming a mixture of sun and cloud this afternoon. Sun and cloud in northern Inverness County, a high of 25 in the mainland, southern Inverness and Richmond counties with a humidex, it'll feel like 27. A high of 20 in northern Inverness and Victoria counties, UV index very high. Becoming cloudy tonight, showers or drizzle after midnight, winds increasing to gust to 50 in northern Inverness County, a low of 14. Tomorrow, showers or drizzle ending the morning, then sun and cloud. Chance of showers late in the afternoon, windy with gusts to 50 near 80 in the Cape Breton Highlands. Winds becoming light in the afternoon, a high of 24 in the mainland, southern Inverness and Richmond counties. With a humidex, it'll feel like 29. A high of 18 in northern Inverness and Victoria counties, UV index very high. In New Glasgow, it's 29, in Port Hawkesbury, 19, and in Antigonish's 23. Sports is next for Jim Sampson Motors.
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0: 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In baseball, in the American League, Boston lost to Toronto 3-0. Houston over Detroit 4-2. The Yankees beat the Chicago White Sox 10-5. Well, Baltimore over Seattle 5-3. In the National League, the Mets over Cincinnati 9-1. Miami beat Philadelphia 12-4. San Francisco swept a doubleheader from Atlanta 7-2 and 7-5. San Diego over St. Louis 6-1. And the Cubs over the Rockies 8-6. And in interleague play, it was Kansas City over Washington 6-2. The Dodgers beat Tampa Bay 5-4. Arizona over the Angels 8-1. Milwaukee beat Cleveland 9-4. Pittsburgh beat the Athletics 12-4. It's 10:07, the most local news and sports anytime at 989xfm.ca.

0: 99 XFM, nothing but hits, and Huey Lewis in the news right there, a song called Stuck With You on 99 XFM. Great to have you along today. It's Paul Kerwin till noon as we kick off another hour. Great stuff lined up for you. The police also in that set. Something that's been going on now for a while, and the big draw getting that much closer too. June 27th at 5 o'clock, St. Ninian Place. The restoration of the cathedral ceilings to St. Ninian Parish. The fundraising raffle continues. Tickets are $50 to get in on a Ford Bronco Sport Big Bend or $35,000 in cash. And, of course, you can pick up the tickets at the parish office. Foundation members also have them. And a Ganesh 5 to a dollar, bumper to bumper. Also, a home hardware building supplies, hometown mini mart. Just a few of the many places that can be tickets can be purchased.
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0: Nothing but hits. I've been all over town. Yep, we have her. Ooh, no, baby, and then, and who could forget him? 98.9, nothing but hits.
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5: XFM weather, sun and cloud for today with temperatures of 17 to 25. Cloud for tonight, showers and drizzle overnight with a low of 14. Showers and drizzle ending tomorrow morning, then sun and cloud with a slight chance of showers. Wind southeasterly, 30 gusting to 50 in the morning with temperatures of 24, the humidex 29. 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

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Nothing but hits.

0: 99, XFM, nothing but hits, and Live is Life. That is Opus. Came out back in the mid to latter part of the 80s. Some Sass Jordan in there, too. A song called So Hard on 98.9 XFM. Great to have you along today on this Thursday in the sunshine. Paul Kirwin till noon. Getting ready for some great stuff up and coming this weekend, including the Antigonish County Community Open House. That's going to be taking place on Saturday. Noon till 4, Beach Hill Hall. Obstacle course, face painting, bake sale, barbecue, bouncy castle. And some special guests dropping by as well, too. Now, all donations and bake sale proceeds going to the Antigonish Area Fire and Rescue Training Center, which is something they've been working on now for a little bit. So you can help out and show some support and have a great time as well. Saturday, noon to 4, Beach Hill Hall.
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0: Good morning from the XFM newsroom. I'm Ken Kingston for Leslie's Finery. Leslie's
1: Finery. The heat is on. Need a new swimsuit or pretty sundress? How about capris and tops? We have plenty from French Dressing, Renoir, Today's Designer, Allison Sheary, and many more. We have swimsuits designed for the fuller bust as well. Follow us on Facebook or Instagram for weekly specials. Leslie's Finery, New Glasgow. Leslie's Finery,
0: where fit and fantasy meet. The Ships of 1801 Society is making final preparations for its latest production featuring characters from the Kepik. This year's show is called Father Moses Cody and the Sisters of St. Martha Go to the Kepik, with performances next month. Producer and scriptwriter Duncan MacDonald says he was inspired to write the show to mark the 125th anniversary of the Sisters of St. Martha. MacDonald says the story envisions a visit by Cody, the first director of the Cinevic's Extension Department, and a field worker, Alec Tandomakaisi, to coordinate efforts so everyone is working together as a cooperative and follow up with kitchen meetings for adult education. MacDonald says Cody is joined by two members of the congregation of the Sisters of St. Martha.
2: We feature two sisters who actually worked field work with Dr. Cody and through St. Martha's. And one was Sister Irene Doyle, and she was from Melford in Inverness County. And the other one was Sister Marie Michael, who was from Boysdale in Cape Breton. But they were members of St. Martha's and Annie Kanish when they worked with Dr. Cody.
0: Father Moses Cody and the Sisters of St. Martha Go to the Kepik is at Cinevex University Schwartz Auditorium from July 2nd to 5th and July 7th at Strathspey Place in Mabu. And tickets for the Antigonish shows are limited and are available at Antigonish $500, Macquarie's PharmaSave, and McDonald's Convenience in St. Andrews. Mabu tickets can be purchased at the Bridge Museum and at Strathspey Place. The Transportation Safety Board of Canada says a submersible that imploded on its way to the Titanic wreck was operating in Canada without any oversight. The board is asking federal authorities to look closer at uncertified vessels in a report released yesterday that looked at the Titan sub's doomed voyage nearly 3 years ago. All five people aboard were killed, including Stockton Rush, chief executive of OceanGate Incorporated, the Washington-based company that owned the small vessel. The federal investigation says Transport Canada knew the uncertified submersible was operating out of St. John's, Newfoundland, but the department did not oversee those operations, leaving its occupants at risk. Funeral services will be held today in Mississauga, Ontario, for a provincial police officer killed in the line of duty. Constable Tarun Bali died last week in the town of Hearst after being struck by a vehicle as officers tried to stop a man who had escaped from hospital. While the 29-year-old's funeral service will not be open to the general public, it is expected to be live-streamed on the YouTube page for the Ontario Provincial Police. An 18-year-old has been charged with first-degree murder in Bali's death. Weather is next for Port Hawkesbury Home Building Centre.
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0: XFM weather, sunny on the mainland, southern Inverness and Richmond counties today, becoming a mixture of sun and cloud this afternoon. Sun and cloud in northern Inverness County, a high of 25 on the mainland, southern Inverness and Richmond counties. With a humidex, it'll feel like 27, a high near 20 in northern Inverness and Victoria counties. UV index very high. Tonight becoming cloudy, showers or drizzle after midnight, winds increasing to gust to 50 in northern Inverness County and a low of 14. Tomorrow, showers or drizzle ending in the morning, then sun and cloud. Chance of showers late in the afternoon. Windy with gusts to 50 near 80 in the Cape Breton Highlands. Winds becoming light in the afternoon. A high of 24 in the mainland, southern Inverness and Richmond counties. With a humidex, it'll feel like 29 and a high near 18 in northern Inverness and Victoria counties. UV index very high. In New Glasgow, it is 22. In Port Hawkesbury, it's 25. And in Antigonish, it is 26 degrees. 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
0: In XFM Sports, in the Caper Development AGR League, it was the Pumpkin Acadians getting by the St. Andrews Flyers by a score of 4-3. In baseball, there are four games in the American League. Toronto down Boston, 3-0. Houston over Detroit, 4-2. The Yankees down the Chicago White Sox, 10-5. While Baltimore over Seattle, 5-3. Six National League games, it was the Mets over Cincinnati, 9-1. Miami beat Philadelphia 12-4. San Francisco on both ends of a twin bill from Atlanta 7-2 and 7-5. San Diego beat St. Louis 6-1. And the Cubs down Colorado 8-6. In interleague play, five games. Kansas City over Washington 6-2. The Dodgers beat Tampa Bay 5-4. Arizona beat the LA Angels 8-1. Milwaukee beat Cleveland 9-4. While Pittsburgh over the Athletics 12-4. It's 11:07, the most local news and sports anytime at 989xfm.ca.

0: And on the time we go for today in Gabriel's Bistro, it's open at 11:30. 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

0: 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Nothing but hits. Steve Earle is coming for a one-night-only show in Halifax at Casino Nova Scotia's Bruce Guthrow Theater, Saturday, June 27th. And a rockin' little combo from the Guitar Town. Guitar Town.
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2: XFM weather, sun and cloud for today with temperatures of 17 to 25. Cloud for tonight, showers and drizzle overnight with a low of 14. Showers and drizzle ending tomorrow morning, then sun and cloud with a slight chance of showers. Wind southeasterly, 30 gusting to 50 in the morning with temperatures of 24, the Humidex 29. 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

0: 99 XFM, nothing but hits. It wash away. That is Tom Cochran for you this morning. 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

0: How do you know at XFM? Nothing but hits. A bit of the Goo Goo Dolls. Give a little bit. That is my time. Enjoy the rest of your Thursday.
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0: Recently, East Coast Credit Union welcomed three women credit union leaders from Kenya and Ethiopia through Cooperative Development Foundation of Canada's Women's Mentorship Program, with participants spending time in Nova Scotia, including stops in Antigonish from May 30th to June 9th. Sally Vandeweel, Senior VP of Member Experience and Operations with East Coast Credit Union, hosted women at her home and was part of a six-person trip to Uganda earlier this year through CDF, Canada's Global Learn and Share Experience.
2: This program has been running 20 years in Canada, and it's a partnership between the Cooperative Development Foundation of Canada and credit unions across Canada. And East Coast Credit Union has been a member since inception. And so I've personally hosted women since 2014.
0: Vandeweel says women visiting the area made stops at local beaches, farms, and even went lobster fishing. She also says they spent some time at local credit union branches while also taking in the Cody International Institute. She says a visit to Uganda helped show how the local programming empowered women when returning to their home countries. The Make You Move Challenge is almost over, and a local organizer says things are going well in Antigonish. The event launched on May 9th and will wrap up on June 30th. Sam Gorman, Make Your Move Antigonish Community Coordinator with County Recreation, says things went well so far, noting Antigonish has been receptive to the challenge as a whole. There are four Make Your Move communities taking part in the friendly competition, including Antigonish, New Glasgow, Yarmouth, and Lockport. He says Antigonish is in first place both in community step totals and community point totals for the Wellnify Movement Challenge.
3: Make Your Move will be at the Harvard Bushy Summer Kickoff event on June 30th. It's like a fun celebration to kick off summer down in Harvard Bushy. They're going to have bouncy castles, face painting. There's going to be a whole multitude of activities going on. But as far as Make Your Move, I'm going to bring numerous items from our equipment loan program to try to enhance the day for the young ones out there. And I'll definitely bring some, like I said, some Make Your Move swag, some kind of like fun giveaways with our branding on them.
0: It's not all movement-based, explained Gorman, noting community points can be accrued through helping a neighbor, sending a positive message, volunteering, coaching, and similar things. Gorman says there are different themes for the 8 weeks, and there will be a video challenge to continue moving after the 8 weeks finish. He noted a number of people helped with videos over the last 8 weeks, including MLA Michelle Thompson and Warden Nicholas McGinnis. Gorman also gave a shout-out to the Maples Assisted Living Facility, noting they have helped residents get out and moving a bit more during the challenge. Gorman says the movement challenge is in partnership with the Healthy Tomorrow Foundation, the goal of which is to create a happy and healthy tomorrow for all Nova Scotians through movement. The Ships of 1801 Society is making final preparations for its latest production featuring characters from the Kepik. This year's show is called Father Moses Cody and the Sisters of St. Martha Go to the Kepik, with performances next month. Producer and scriptwriter Duncan McDonald says he was inspired to write the show to mark the 125th anniversary of the Sisters of St. Martha. McDonald says the story envisions a visit by Cody, the first director of the Cinemex Extension Department, and a field worker, Alec Tandemakazi, to coordinate efforts so everyone is working together as a cooperative and follow up with kitchen meetings for adult education. McDonald says Cody is joined by two members of the congregation of the Sisters of St. Martha.
4: We feature two sisters who actually worked field work with Dr. Cody and through St. Martha's. And one was Sister Irene Doyle, and she was from Melford in Inverness County. And the other one was Sister Marie Michael, who was from Boysdale in Cape Breton. But they were members of St. Martha's and Annie Kanish when they worked with Dr. Cody.
0: Father Moses Cody and the Sisters of St. Martha Go to the Kepic is at St. Evex University's Schwartz Auditorium from July 2nd to 5th and July 7th at Strathspey Place in Mabu. Tickets for the Antigash shows are limited and are available at Antigash $5, Macquarie's PharmaSave, and McDonald's Convenience in St. Andrews. Mabu tickets can be purchased at the British Museum at Strathspey Place. And the Shedacamp Margaree's Pleasant Bay Returning Office will have extended hours for early voting for the next couple of days for the upcoming by-election. Hours for voting are 9 a.m. to 8 p.m. today and tomorrow at 51 Old Cabot Trail Road, as well as Saturday and Monday from 9 a.m. to 6 p.m. Election day is Tuesday. 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
0: XFM weather becoming cloudy this afternoon on the mainland, southern Inverness and Richmond counties. Sun and cloud in northern Inverness County, mainly sunny in Victoria County. A high of 25 in the mainland, southern Inverness and Richmond counties. With a humid X, it'll feel like 27 today. A high of 20 in northern Inverness and Victoria counties. UV index very high. Tonight, cloudy, showers or drizzle after midnight. Fog patches, winds increasing to gusts to 50 in northern Inverness County and a low of 14. For tomorrow, showers or drizzle ending the morning, then sun and cloud. Chance of showers late in the afternoon. Windy with gusts to 50, near 80 in the Cape Breton Highlands. Winds becoming light in the afternoon. A high of 24 in the mainland, southern Inverness and Richmond counties. Near 14 along parts of the coast, and with the humidex, it'll feel like 29. A high of 18 in northern Inverness and Victoria counties. UV index very high. The outlook for Saturday, cloudy in Pictou, Antigonish, northern Inverness and Victoria counties. Sun and cloud in Guysborough, southern Inverness and Richmond counties. Showers possible and a high of 23. For Sunday and Monday, sun and cloud, a high of 15 Sunday, near 19 Monday. In New Glasgow, it's 25. In Port Hawkesbury, it's 21. And in Antigonish, it's 26.
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0: Here are today's funeral announcements. The death of Margaret Elizabeth Betty McDonald of Lower South River occurred Monday, June 15th in St. Martha's Regional Hospital, Antigonish. Cremation has taken place. Visitation will be held Saturday, June 20th from 2 to 4 p.m. in McIsaac Funeral Home, 61 Pleasant Street, Antigonish. A private graveside service will take place at a later date. In lieu of flowers, the family kindly requests memorial donations be made to the Sisters of St. Martha. Funeral arrangements for the late Margaret Elizabeth Betty McDonald are under the direction of McIsaac Funeral Home, Antigonish. The death of Carl Joseph McDonald of James River occurred Tuesday, June 16th in Cape Breton Regional Hospital, Sydney. Cremation has taken place. Visitation will be held Friday, June 19th from 2 to 4 and 7 to 9 p.m. in McIsaac Funeral Home, 61 Pleasant Street, Antigonish. Funeral Mass will be held Saturday, June 20th at 11 a.m. in St. Joseph's Church, St. Joseph's, with Father Thaddeus Orga and Father Danny McLennan presiding. Reception will follow in St. Ninian Place, Antigonish, from 12:15 until 2 p.m. Burial will be in the parish cemetery at a later date. In lieu of flowers, the family requests donations be made to L'Arche, Antigonish, St. Joseph's Cemetery, or charity of choice. Funeral arrangements for the late Carl Joseph McDonald are under the direction of McIsaac Funeral Home, Antigonish. The death of Philip Ronald Murray, age 77, of Sylvester, formerly of Avondale Station, Pictou County, occurred December 16, 2025, after a long battle with cancer. A funeral service will be held June 20th at 11 a.m. in Eagles Funeral Home, Westville, with burial to follow in the Hattie Cemetery, Avondale. In honor of Phil's love for animals, memorial donations may be made to the Pictou County SPCA. Funeral arrangements for the late Philip Ronald Murray are under the direction of Eagles Funeral Home, Westville. The death of Addie Giffen of Goshen, Guysborough County, occurred Tuesday, April 28th in Milford Haven Home for Special Care, Guysborough. Funeral service will be held Sunday, June 21st at 2 p.m. in King's United Church, Loch Katron, with Reverend Meredith Marple officiating. Interment will be in the Goshen Cemetery, followed by a reception in Goshen Community Center. Memorial donations may be made to King's United Church or the Goshen Cemetery Fund. Online condolences may be made at gwgiffen.com. Funeral arrangements for the late Addie Giffen are under the direction of G.W. Giffen Funeral Home, 17545 Highway 316, Country Harbor. The death of Milton Finley, 93, of Lorne, occurred June 12th, surrounded by his family. A celebration of life will be held Saturday, June 20th, from 2 to 5 p.m. at the Lorne Community Hall. If so desired, memorial donations may be made in Milton's memory to the Lorne Community Hall, or the Lorne Cemetery. Funeral arrangements for the late Milton Finley are under the direction of H.W. Angus Funeral Home, New Glasgow. And the death of Leonard Joseph Len McCoe, age 79, of Linwood, occurred Saturday in St. Martha's Regional Hospital, Antigonish. Visitation will be held Friday from 2 to 4 and 7 to 9 p.m. in St. Paul's Place, Harborbushy. Funeral Mass will be held Saturday at 11 a.m. in St. Paul's Church, Harborbushy, with Father Alan McPhee presiding. Burial will be in the parish cemetery. Memorial donations may be made to St. Martha's Palliative Care Society, St. Martha's Regional Hospital Oncology Department, or St. Paul's Parish Cemetery Fund. Funeral arrangements for the late Ken McCoe are under the direction of C.L. Curry Funeral Home, Antigonish.
8: 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Curry Funeral Home, 135 College Street, Antigonish, serving your community since 1966.
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0: In XFM Sports, a player with Antigonish County connections has been picked in the PWHL draft. Avi Adam of Wolfville, who played her college hockey with Cornell, was selected 24th overall by the Montreal Victoire. To add to the excitement for Adam, the pick was announced by another Nova Scotian, head coach and New Glasgow native Corey Chevry. Adam is known as a strong two-way forward, leading Cornell with 29 points in 33 games and blocked 51 shots this season. Antigonish native Jacob Hudson is taking his professional hockey career to Europe. Hudson, a former member of the St. Evex X-Men and the QMJHL's Moncton Wildcats, has signed a deal with ECKAC in the International Center Europe Hockey League in Austria. Last year, Hudson had 23 goals and 26 assists with the ECHL's Maine Mariners. Another Antigonish native who will be suiting up for an ICEHL squad is Alex Grant. He has agreed to terms with Milano HC, who are joining the league on a one-year trial period. Last year, Grant played with the Odense Bulldogs in Denmark, where he had 2 goals and 6 assists in 19 games. Former St. Evex X-Men Patty Kite is a cup winner with the ECHL's Florida Everblades. The Everblades, an affiliate of the St. Louis Blues, beat the Kansas City Mavericks 5-4 in double overtime Tuesday to win the Kelly Cup Final 4-2, their fifth league title. Kite, a defenseman, split a season between Florida, Greensboro, and Wichita, the ECHL, notching 4 goals and 19 assists in the regular season and another 3 assists in the playoffs. Canadian captain Alphonso Davies will be available to play today against Qatar for Canada's second FIFA World Cup soccer game set for tonight at Vancouver's BC Place Stadium.
10: Davies missed his team's World Cup opener while recovering from a hamstring injury from the Champions League semifinals. Coach Jesse Marsh says they'll see how the match goes and then make a decision on how to use him for the rest of the tournament. Davies hasn't played for Canada since March of 2025. Both Canada and Qatar have 1 point heading into their second match. Hannah Stoles, The Canadian Press.
0: And Treya Savage takes the mound this afternoon as the Toronto Blue Jays wrap up their three-game series in Boston against the Red Sox. Sonny Gray gets a start for Boston in this matinee. It's 12:17, the most local news and sports anytime at 98.9xfm.ca.

0: 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Old time rock and roll music to slide across the wooden floor and your socked feet in, wearing just a shirt. 20 minutes after 12. If you get the reference, you're as old as I am. Coming up, we've got Michael Bublé, we've got some Bachman Turner Overdrive, and we've got a lot of winning this hour. A little later, going to be awarding the pair of tickets for Halifax Music Fest, which is next week. And Father's Day coming up on Sunday, and I have not one but two draws for Dad. And we'll get to those after we do a little war.
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0: 98.9 XFM from 1975, War and Lowrider. It is 24 minutes now after 12, and I've got a ballot box with my hand deep inside it because we're going to do the first of our two Father's Day draws here. This one for a Pictou County prize. It's a $100 gift card to the Alley by Burnside or the Thistle Gastro Pub. It's at the former Heather Bowling Lanes. Still do bowling there. You can sample the tap room. You can even go axe throwing if you want. You can even do all three, just, you know, not at the same time. It's not recommended. But we had people fill out ballots there and on our Facebook, so I've gathered them all up into this box that I'm rummaging my hand through. So let's see now. The winner of the gift card to the Alley by Burnside and the Thistle Gastro Pub is... And it's legible. It's Justin Woods of New Glasgow. Justin Woods, congrats. We'll make sure that you get that prize very soon. And let's see, the other one. Oh, yes, this is a nice one as well. It's a trio of gift cards to Mother Webb's. Everybody loves Mother Webb's Steakhouse, Hawthorne Convenience, and Oak Manor by Burnside here in Antigonish. I believe it's $100 from each one. And a lot of people have been on our Facebook for that. So let's see. Let's punch the button. Computer, who's going to win the gift cards to Mother Webb's, Hawthorne Convenience, and Oak Manor by Burnside? It's Sophie McMillan. Sophie, congratulations on that prize. We're going to get in touch with both of those winners so they can get their swag soon enough. And as I mentioned, we're not done. We've got Halifax Music Fest tickets coming up a little later this hour.
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1: 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Looking for the perfect way to celebrate Canada Day? 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
6: XFM weather. We've got a mix of sun and cloud, but it will turn cloudy for the eastern mainland and southern Cape Breton later this afternoon. Temperatures in the 20s, but 15 on parts of the coast. Cloudy tonight. Some fog patches and showers or drizzle starting in the evening over Guysborough and then hitting everywhere else overnight, the low 14. The showers or drizzle will end late tomorrow morning, and then it's a mix of sun and cloud. And there's still a chance of showers late in the afternoon for Pictou, Antigonish, and Cape Breton. A high of 24, but temperatures will be 14 on parts of the Atlantic coast and 18, the high for northern Cape Breton, tomorrow. That's your forecast from 98.9 XFM.

98.9 XFM, Michael Bublé. It is a beautiful day. Indeed it is. Why not get out there and see what's available to do? Visitor information centers are up and running in many places. At the People's Place Library in Antigonish, the visitor information center's there right in the back of the building, downtown on Main Street. They're open 9 to 5, Monday through Saturday, closed on Sundays. There's also a visitor information center at the Pictou County Wellness Center starting on the 23rd, which is next Tuesday. They'll be open 9 to 5 every day. Melmurbe Beach in Pictou County, they'll have theirs starting on the 28th of June. There's the Guysboro Old Courthouse Museum. Theirs is going to start, it's open now, 10 to 4 weekdays until June the 29th. And then it'll be 10 to 4 every day. So keep an eye out and find out what's happening where you live. Here's Thompson Twins.

0: All the variety you deserve in one place. 98.9 XFM. 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

UB40, I can't help falling in love with you. It's John LeBlanc here, and we had two big draws earlier, but we're not done. We've got another big one to do right now. People have been qualifying for this the last couple of weeks. Next Friday in Halifax, it's the Halifax Music Festival, and some big names going to be there. The Chicks, Shaboozy, Blue Rodeo, and the Barr Brothers. Big thanks to our sponsors who make this possible: Napa Auto Parts, Antigonish, New Glasgow, and Port Hawkesbury; Winmar Property Restorations of Pictou and Antigonish County; Shediac Furniture and Appliances in New Glasgow; and also Kaylee Honda, Westville Road in New Glasgow. So I've been going in, checking out all the different people that qualified through our website, contest section 989xfm.ca. And the winner of the Halifax Music Fest tickets is Andy Sutherland, Antigonish. Andy Sutherland, congratulations. We're going to get in touch so that you can get your tickets and then enjoy Halifax Music Fest next Friday. And remember, there's still other contests going on our website. Check it out, 989xfm.ca. Here's Roman Gray and Shangri-La.

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0: Good afternoon from the XFM Newsroom. I'm Matt Draper. Recently, East Coast Credit Union welcomed three women credit union leaders from Kenya and Ethiopia through Cooperative Development Foundation of Canada's Women's Mentorship Program, with the participants spending time in Nova Scotia, including stops in Antigonish from May 30th to June 9th. Sally Vandeweel, Senior VP of Member Experience and Operations with East Coast Credit Union, hosted women at her home and was part of a six-person trip to Uganda earlier this year through CDF Canada's Global Learn and Share Experience.
1: This program has been running 20 years in Canada, and it's a partnership between the Cooperative Development Foundation of Canada and credit unions across Canada. And East Coast Credit Union has been a member since inception. And so I've personally hosted women since 2014.
0: Vandeweel said the women visiting the area made stops at local beaches, farms, and even went lobster fishing. She said they also spent time at local credit union branches while also taking in the Cody International Institute. She said the visit to Uganda helped show how the local programming empowered women when returning to their home countries. The Ships of 1801 Society is making final preparations for its latest production featuring characters from the Kepik. This year's show is called Father Moses Cody and the Sisters of St. Martha Go to the Kepik, with performances next month. Producer and scriptwriter Duncan MacDonald says he was inspired to write the show to mark the 125th anniversary of the Sisters of St. Martha. MacDonald says the story envisions a visit by Cody, the first director of the St. Vex Extension Department, and a field worker, Alec Tando McIsaac, to coordinate efforts so everyone is working together as a cooperative and follow up with kitchen meetings for adult education. MacDonald says Cody is joined by two members of the congregation of the Sisters of St. Martha.
2: We feature two sisters who actually worked field work with Dr. Cody and through St. Martha's. And one was Sister Irene Doyle, and she was from Melford in Inverness County. And the other one was Sister Marie Michael, who was from Boysdale in Cape Breton. But they were members of St. Martha's in Antigonish when they worked with Dr. Cody.
0: Father Moses Cody and the Sisters of St. Martha Go to the Kepik is at St. Evex University Schwartz Auditorium from July 2nd to 5th and July 7th at Strathspey Place in Mabu. Tickets for the Antigonish shows are limited and are available at Antigonish 5 to $1, Macquarie's PharmaSave, and McDonald's Convenience in St. Andrews. Mabu tickets can be purchased at the Bridge Museum and Strathspey Place. In XFM weather today, becoming cloudy this afternoon on the mainland, southern Inverness and Richmond County, sun and cloud in northern Inverness, mainly sunny in Victoria County, a high of 25 on the mainland, southern Inverness and Richmond counties, a high near 20 in northern Inverness and Victoria counties with a UV index of very high. Tonight, cloudy, showers or drizzle after midnight, fog patches, winds increasing to gusts of 50 kilometers an hour in northern Inverness with a low of 14. Tomorrow, showers or drizzle ending in the morning, then sun and cloud, chance of showers late in the afternoon, windy with gusts to 50 kilometers an hour, near 80 kilometers an hour in the Cape Breton Highlands, winds becoming light in the afternoon, a high of 24 on the mainland, southern Inverness and Richmond counties, near 14 along parts of the coast with a humidex of 29, a high near 18 in northern Inverness and Victoria counties with a UV index of very high. Currently in Glasgow, it's 26 degrees, in Pataxbury it's 23 degrees, and in Antigonish, it is 26 degrees. In XFM Sports, Alfonso Davies has been cleared to play for Canada in today's World Cup match against Qatar in Vancouver, but how much Davies will play remains to be seen. It's a pivotal match as all four countries in Canada's pool are tied with 1 point apiece. Switzerland and Bosnia-Herzegovina meet in the group's other match in Los Angeles. The eight teams playing World Cup matches today are taking part in an International Day for Countering Hate Speech commemoration with a pre-match exchange of pennants denouncing such language. Captains involved in the Czech South Africa, Mexico South Korea, Switzerland, Bosnia-Herzegovina, and Canada-Qatar matches will have pennants reading, "We play together, we stand against hate." Treya Savage takes the mound this afternoon as the Toronto Blue Jays wrap up their three-game series in Boston against the Red Sox. Sonny Gray gets the start for Boston in the matinee. Toronto won the first two games of the set after a 3-0 shutout last night. It's 104, the most local news and sports, anytime at 98.9xfm.ca.

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1: Well, good afternoon. It's Glenn Baker, and I am coming to you from J.R. 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Of course, they're known for great furniture, appliances, and great deals, but they're doing something special today. 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

0: Carrie Underwood there from 2018, Love Wins, and Queen with a Crazy Little Thing Called Love. I'm John LeBlanc, and it is, Friday. I'm thinking ahead. No, it's Thursday. Still Thursday, June the 18th. But on Saturday, they're going to chase the ace again at the Palmquette Community Center. There's 35 cards in the deck, so if you win the draw and get to choose a card, and that card is the ace of spades, the jackpot this week is $14,726. And of course, if they don't draw the ace of spades, then they'll try again next week with fewer cards and bigger jackpot. So $5 for single tickets or $20 for a book of five. You can get them at the Palmquette Community Center. Today and tomorrow, you can go to Monastery Petrocan, Gary's Groceries, Hawthorne Convenience, Highland Home Building Center, McDonald Convenience, and Ross Screen Print to get your tickets for this weekend's draw.
1: Hello, this is Margaret, Ian, and Marie. 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

The Coors and Breathless from 98.9 XFM. Father's Day weekend is coming up. Not only is Sunday going to be Father's Day, but by coincidence, Sunday is also the summer solstice. That's the day that has the most daylight, you know, longest period between sunset or sunrise and sunset, I should say. So on Sunday, why not take in a summer solstice celebration? There's a couple of ways you can go. The McCullough Heritage Museum in Pictou, they're having a celebration on Sunday afternoon between 1 and 3. Or at the Kepik Mountain, take in a hike for the summer solstice. Meet up at Kepik Mountain at 6 p.m. on Sunday. It'll still be light when you're done. Contact the Kepik for more details on that. Here's the Eagles, Witchy Woman. They know all about solstices, witches, don't they?

0: 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CJFX-FM. 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
4: XFM weather, a mix of sun and cloud. It will turn cloudy for the eastern mainland and southern Cape Breton this afternoon. The highs in the 20s, but 15 on parts of the coast. Cloudy this evening, fog patches and showers or drizzle starting this evening over Guysborough and spreading everywhere else overnight, a low of 14. Showers or drizzle ending late Friday morning, then a mix of sun and cloud, but a chance of showers again late in the afternoon for Pictou and Antigonish and for Cape Breton as well. A high 24, temperature 14 on parts of the Atlantic coast. That's your forecast from 98.9 XFM.

0: 98.9 XFM, Robbie Robertson Showdown at Big Sky. It's John LeBlanc here, and there's going to be a showdown in Guysborough County on Saturday. It's the annual McPherson Lake Fishing Derby in Port Shoreham, 81 Aaron Lane, to be specific. The registrations begin at 7:15. There's an adult division and a junior division for those 15 years of age and under. And the weigh-in for catches will be around 1:30. So you get a whole morning of fishing, and there'll be canteen services available as well. That's on Saturday in Port Shoreham.
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0: Marvin Gaye, all-time classic from 1982, that's Sexual Healing. At the Pictou Library, they're starting up a new series of history talks. They're going to be on Tuesdays for the next few months. And the first talk is this coming Tuesday, June the 23rd. A.J.B. Johnston, who is an historian at Parks Canada, will give a talk on the French and Acadians in 18th century Nova Scotia. It starts at 6 p.m., goes until 7:30 at the Pictou Library. And there's also a Zoom live stream. If you can't make it to in person, email pictou@parl.ns.ca to get a Zoom link. And there's going to be future talks coming up on future Tuesdays. Check out our community events page for the schedule.
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0: Good afternoon from the XFM Newsroom. I'm Matt Draper. The Make Your Move Challenge is almost over, and a local organizer said things are going well in Antigonish. The event launched May 9th and will wrap up June 30th. Sam Gorman, the Make Your Move Antigonish Community Coordinator with County Recreation, said things went well so far, noting Antigonish has been receptive to the challenge as a whole. There are four Make Your Move communities taking part in a friendly competition, including Antigonish, New Glasgow, Yarmouth, and Lockport. He said Antigonish is in first place, both in community steps totals and community point totals for the Wellnify Movement Challenge.
1: Make Your Move will be at the Harvard Bushy Summer Kickoff event on June 30th. It's like a fun celebration to kick off summer down in Harvard Bushy. They're going to have bouncy castles, face painting. There's going to be a whole multitude of activities going on. But as far as Make Your Move, I'm going to bring numerous items from our equipment loan program to try to enhance the day for the young ones out there. And I'll definitely bring some, like I said, some Make Your Move swag, some kind of like fun giveaways with our branding on them.
0: It's not all movement-based, explained Gorman, noting community points can be accrued through helping a neighbor, sending a positive message, volunteering, coaching, and similar things. Gorman said there are different themes for the 8 weeks, and there will be a video challenge to continue moving after the 8 weeks. He noted a number of people helped with videos over the 8 weeks, including MLA Michelle Thompson and Warden Nicholas McGinnis. Gorman also gave a shout-out to the Maples Assisted Living Facility, noting they have helped residents get out and move a little bit more during the challenge. The Shedecamp Marguerite's Pleasant Bay Returning Office will have extended hours for early voting in the upcoming by-election for the next couple of days. Hours for voting are 9 a.m. to 8 p.m. today and tomorrow at 51 Old Cabot Trail Road, as well as Saturday and Monday from 9 a.m. to 6 p.m. Election day is next Tuesday, the 23rd. There are four candidates on the ballot: Nick Boisvert of the Green Party, Claude Bourgeois of the PCs, Denis Cormier of the Liberals, and NDP's Trevor Poirier. In XFM weather, today becoming cloudy this afternoon on the mainland, southern Inverness and Richmond County, sun and cloud in northern Inverness, mainly sunny in Victoria County, a high of 25 on the mainland, southern Inverness and Richmond counties, a high near 20 in northern Inverness and Victoria counties with a UV index of very high. Tonight, cloudy, showers or drizzle after midnight, fog patches, winds increasing to gusts of 50 kilometers an hour in northern Inverness with a low of 14. Tomorrow, showers or drizzle ending in the morning, then sun and cloud. Chance of showers late in the afternoon. Windy with gusts to 50 kilometers an hour, near 80 kilometers an hour in the Cape Breton Highlands. Winds becoming light in the afternoon. A high of 24 on the mainland, southern Inverness and Richmond counties, near 14 along parts of the coast, with a humidex of 29. A high near 18 in northern Inverness and Victoria counties, with a UV index of very high. Currently in Glasgow, it's 26 degrees. In Port Hawkesbury, it's 23 degrees. And in Antigonish, it is 26 degrees. In XFM sports, a player with Antigonish County connections has been picked in the PWHL draft. Avi Adam of Wolfville, who played her college hockey with Cornell, was selected 24th overall by the Montreal Victoire. To add to the excitement for Adam, the pick was announced by another Nova Scotian, head coach and New Glasgow native Corey Chevery. Antigonish native Jacob Hudson is taking his professional hockey career to Europe. Hudson, a former member of the St. of X X-Men and the Q's Moncton Wildcats, signed a deal with ECKAC in the International Central European Hockey League in Austria. Another Antigonish native who will be suiting up for an ICEHL squad is Alex Grant. He's agreed to terms with Milano HC, rejoining the league on a one-year trial period. Former St. of X man Patty Kite is a cup winner with the ECHL's Florida Everblades. The Everblades, an affiliate of St. Louis, beat the Kansas City Mavericks 5-4 in double overtime Tuesday to win the Kelly Cup Final 4-2, their fifth league title. Alfonso Davies has been cleared to play for Canada in today's World Cup match against Qatar in Vancouver, but how much Davies will play remains to be seen. It's a pivotal match as all four countries in Canada's pool are tied with 1 point apiece. Switzerland and Bosnia-Herzegovina meet in the group's other match in Los Angeles. It's 204, the most local news and sports, anytime at 989xfm.ca.

0: 98.9 XFM, Steely Dan, Ricky, Don't Lose That Number, and Stevie Wonder with an all-time banger, that's Superstition, on this Thursday afternoon. Looking ahead to the Father's Day weekend, if your dad's into lobster, or anyone in the family's into lobster, take them out for the annual Lobster Palooza happening at Ballantyne's Cove Wharf on Sunday. 11 a.m. until 2 p.m. Bring out all the family because there's face painting. There's a lobster show and tell. You could win prizes in lobster trivia. The first 20 dads who appear can get a free gift. And there's music and a draw to win 10 pounds of lobster. That's all happening on Sunday. Again, starts at 11, goes till 2 at the wharf at Ballantyne's Cove.
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7: XFM weather, a mix of sun and cloud. It will turn cloudy for the eastern mainland and southern Cape Breton this afternoon. The highs in the 20s, but 15 on parts of the coast. Cloudy this evening, fog patches and showers or drizzle starting this evening over Guysborough and spreading everywhere else overnight, a low of 14. Showers or drizzle ending late Friday morning, then a mix of sun and cloud, but a chance of showers again late in the afternoon for Pictou and Antigonish and for Cape Breton as well. The high 24, temperature 14 on parts of the Atlantic coast. That's your forecast from 98.9 XFM.

0: Manfred Mann, and a song written by Ian Thomas. That's Runner, also 5440, Since When. On the weekend, there's going to be another fishing derby. This one is a kids' fishing derby. District 13 Recreation in Pictou County doing a children's fishing derby at the Thorburn Ballfield Pond at Old Row Thorburn on Saturday, the 20th, 8 a.m. until 12 noon, and it's open to fishers 12 and under.
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98.9 XFM and a hit from 1995, The Gin Blossoms, and Till I Hear It From You. Congratulations once again. Our winner of the tickets for Halifax Music Fest next week is Andy Sutherland of Antigonish. Going to be checking that out. And we're still giving away other concert tickets. Our next draw is going to be next week, June the 24th. We're going to be sending two people down to check out Steve Earle at the Bruce Guthrie Theater at Casino Nova Scotia, Halifax. The show itself is June the 27th, so the draw coming up June 24th. Go to our contest page, 989xfm.ca, fill out all the stuff, and you could be a winner in less than 7 days' time. Time to head out to center field. It's John Fogerty time.

0: 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A north wind blowing through a patch. Mark July 9th to 11th on your calendar. The Cavendish Beach Music Festival, highlighting Hardy Thursday. That's my favorite country song. Tucker Wetmore Friday. And Cody Johnson Saturday. She's the painter. With many other artists included, Deanna Carter, Matt Lang, Ashley McBride, and more. 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July 3rd, we'll make the draw. 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

0: Good afternoon from the XFM Newsroom. I'm Matt Draper. Recently, East Coast Credit Union welcomed three women credit union leaders from Kenya and Ethiopia through Cooperative Development Foundation of Canada's Women's Mentorship Program, with the participants spending time in Nova Scotia, including stops in Antigonish from May 30th to June 9th. Sally Van De Wiel, Senior VP of Member Experience and Operations with East Coast Credit Union, hosted women at her home and was part of a six-person trip to Uganda earlier this year through CDF Canada's Global Learn and Share experience.
1: This program has been running 20 years in Canada, and it's a partnership between the Cooperative Development Foundation of Canada and credit unions across Canada. And East Coast Credit Union has been a member since inception. And so I've personally hosted women since 2014.
0: Van De Wiel said the woman visiting the area made stops at local beaches, farms, and even went lobster fishing. She said the visit to Uganda helped show how the local programming empowered women returning to their home countries. The Ships of 1801 Society is making final preparations for its latest production featuring characters from the Kepik. This year's show is called Father Moses Cody and the Sisters of St. Martha Go to the Kepik, with performances next month. Producer and scriptwriter Duncan McDonald says he was inspired to write the show to mark the 125th anniversary of the Sisters of St. Martha.
2: We feature two sisters who actually worked field work with Dr. Cody and through St. Martha's. And one was Sister Irene Doyle, and she was from Melford in Inverness County. And the other one was Sister Marie Michael, who was from Boysdale in Cape Breton. But they were members of St. Martha's in Antigonish when they worked with Dr. Cody.
0: Father Moses Cody and the Sisters of St. Martha Go to the Kepik is at St. Evex University Schwartz Auditorium from July 2nd to the 5th and July 7th at Strathspey Place in Mabu. The town of New Glasgow wishes to advise residents and motorists that crews are completing an emergency water repair on the Little Harbour Road water main as part of the construction project that will require a water outage on the following streets: Little Harbour Road, Lancaster Ave, Dover Ave, Shelburne Street, Cottage Street, McLaren Ave. This work will take place Thursday, June 18th, between the hours of 2 a.m. and 8 p.m. In XFM weather today, becoming cloudy this afternoon on the mainland, southern Inverness and Richmond County, sun and cloud in northern Inverness, mainly sunny in Victoria County, a high of 25 on the mainland, southern Inverness and Richmond counties, a high near 20 in northern Inverness and Victoria counties with a UV index of very high. Tonight, cloudy, showers or drizzle after midnight, fog patches, winds increasing to gusts of 50 kilometers an hour in northern Inverness with a low of 14. Tomorrow, showers or drizzle ending in the morning, then sun and cloud, chance of showers late in the afternoon, windy with gusts to 50 kilometers an hour, near 80 kilometers an hour in the Cape Breton Highlands, winds becoming light in the afternoon with a high of 24 in the mainland, southern Inverness and Richmond counties, near 14 along parts of the coast with a high near 18 in northern Inverness and Victoria counties with a UV index of very high. Currently in New Glasgow, it's 26 degrees. In Port Hawkesbury, it's 23 degrees. And in Antigonish, it's 25 degrees. In XFM Sports, Alfonso Davies has been cleared to play for Canada in today's World Cup match against Qatar in Vancouver. But how much Davies will play remains to be seen. It's a pivotal match as all four countries in Canada's pool are tied with 1 point apiece. Switzerland and Bosnia-Herzegovina meet in the group's other match in Los Angeles. Drea Savage takes the mound this afternoon as Toronto wraps up their three-game series in Boston against the Red Sox. Sonny Gray gets the start for Boston in the matinee. Toronto won the first two games of the set after a 3-0 shutout last night. It's 3:04, the most local news and sports, anytime at 98.9xfm.ca.

0: Remember your first kiss? Mwah! The movie date? The big game?
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0: 98.9 XFM. Super Tramp from 82. It's raining again. Well, not yet. Not here. And Rick Springfield, too, with Jesse's Girl. There is more where that came from, which is our big bank of computers in the back. Radio's changed a lot since I started. I remember when I had to cue my own records. That wasn't yesterday. That was quite a while ago. Now I just have to press a button and this happens.
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4: XFM weather, cloudy skies tonight. There will be some fog patches as well as showers or drizzle starting sometime this evening over Guysboro and then reaching everywhere else overnight as we get down to about 14 degrees. The showers or drizzle will end around late Friday morning. Then a mix of sun and cloud, mainly cloudy for Guysboro, however. And there will be another chance of showers late in the afternoon for Pictou, Antigonish, and Cape Breton. High around 24, but along parts of the Atlantic coast, a cool 14. And then Friday night, cloudy periods. Still be a good chance of showers in northern Cape Breton, and the low around 15 for Friday. 26 in New Glasgow right now. 22 in Port Hawkesbury. Antigonish also at 26 degrees with Madonna.

98.9, nothing but hits. All the songs you love. All you need is love. The Beatles. 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

0: from 4. And I was just checking on Facebook to see what's going on with Westville. We know that Canada Day, big deal in Westville. It's not just one day's worth of activities. They got a whole week's worth of stuff. And the first things will be 1 week from tonight on the 25th. There's a Seniors Appreciation Night at Westville Community Place and a sign-making workshop planned for Westville Fire Hall. Both those events will start at 6 p.m. next Thursday. And there will be goings-on Friday the 26th right through until the big day, July the 1st, with the street parade, music at the amphitheater, and fireworks to finish it off at night. You can check our Facebook, but the print's a little small there, so I'm going to type it up on our community events page. You'll be able to see that a little bit later this hour.
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0: That's a group with a unique name, Sniffin' the Tears. Driver's Seat, Dean Brody 2, an eighth day. 3:50 now, 10 minutes till we get to 4 and another news update with Matt. There's another handmade hangout at the Pictou Library tonight. They do it the third Thursday of each month. It's an opportunity for crafters to get together, bring your projects, join other crafty folks for a cozy creative evening, share tips. There'll be free hot tea provided as well. Maybe do some brainstorming. That's between 6 and 8 tonight at the library in Pictou, right there on Water Street.
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0: In XFM News, the Make Your Move Challenge is almost over, and a local organizer said things are going well in Antigonish. The event launched May 9th and will wrap up June 30th. Sam Gorman, Make Your Move Antigonish Community Coordinator with County Recreation, said things went well so far, noting Antigonish has been receptive to the challenge as a whole. There are four Make Your Move communities taking part in the friendly competition, including Antigonish, New Glasgow, Yarmouth, Lock, and Lockport. He said Antigonish is in first place, both in community step totals and community point totals for the Wellnify Movement Challenge.
2: Make Your Move will be at the Harbor Bushy Summer Kickoff event on June 30th. It's like a fun celebration at the kickoff summer down in Harbor Bushy. They're going to have bouncy castles, face painting. There's going to be a whole multitude of activities going on. But as far as Make Your Move, I'm going to bring numerous items from our equipment loan program to try to enhance the day for the young ones out there. And I'll definitely bring some, like I said, some Make Your Move swag, some kind of like fun giveaways with our branding on them.
0: It's not all movement-based, explained Gorman, noting community posts can be accrued through helping a neighbor, sending a positive message, volunteering, coaching, and similar things. Gorman said there are different themes for the 8 weeks, and there will be a video challenge to continue moving after the 8 weeks finish. He noted a number of people helped with videos over the 8 weeks, including MLA Michelle Thompson and Warden Nicholas McGinnis. Gorman also gave a shout-out to the Maples Assisted Living Facility, noting they have helped residents get out and move a bit more during the challenge. The Shedicamp Murger East Pleasant Bay Returning Office will have extended hours for early voting in the upcoming by-election for the next couple of days. Hours for voting are 9 a.m. to 8 p.m. today and tomorrow at 51 Old Cabot Trail Road, as well as Saturday and Monday from 9 a.m. to 6 p.m. Election day is next Tuesday, the 23rd. There were four candidates on the ballot: Nick Boisvert of the Green Party, Claude Bourgeois of the PCs, Denis Cormier for the Liberals, and NDP's Trevor Poirier. In XFM weather, tonight cloudy, showers or drizzle after midnight, fog patches, winds increasing to gusts of 50 kilometers an hour in northern Inverness County with a low of 14. Tomorrow, showers or drizzle ending in the morning, then sun and cloud, chance of showers late in the afternoon, windy with gusts to 50 kilometers an hour, near 80 kilometers an hour in the Cape Breton Highlands, with winds becoming light in the afternoon. A high of 24 in the mainland, southern Inverness and Richmond counties, near 14 along parts of the coast with a humidex of 29, and a high of 18 in northern Inverness and Victoria counties with a UV index of very high. Sports is next for Jim Sampson Motors.
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0: In XFM Sports, a player with Antigonish County connections was picked in the PWHL draft. Avi Adam of Wolfville, who played her college hockey with Cornell, was selected 24th overall by Montreal Victoire. To add to the excitement for Adam, the pick was announced by another Nova Scotian, head coach and New Glasgow native Corey Chevery. Antigonish native Jacob Hudson is taking his professional hockey career to Europe. A former member of the Cinevex X-Men and the Moncton Wildcats, Hudson signed a deal with ECKAC in the International Central European Hockey League in Austria. Last season, Hudson had 23 goals and 26 assists with the ECHL's Maine Mariners. Another Antigonish native who will be suiting up for the league is Alex Grant. He agreed to terms with Milano HC or joining the league in a one-year trial period. Former Cinevex X-Men Patty Kite is a cup winner with the ECHL's Florida Everblades. The Everblades, an affiliate of the St. Louis Blues, beat the Kansas City Mavericks 5-4 in double overtime Tuesday to win the Kelly Cup Final 4-2. Eight teams playing World Cup matches today are taking part in an International Day for Countering Hate Speech commemoration with a pre-match exchange of pennants denouncing such language. Captains involved in the Czechia, South Africa, Mexico, South Korea, Switzerland, Bosnia-Herzegovina, and Canada-Qatar matches will have pennants reading, "We play together, we stand against hate." It's 4:04, the most local news and sports, anytime at 98.9xfm.ca.

0: That's Maren Morris, Rich from 98.9 XFM, Fleetwood Mac as well. Secondhand News from their major selling album, Rumors, from 77. It's 4:11, and Tom Cochran's still ahead. We got some Jefferson Starship Trooper coming around as well. And why not pitch in and help out the Antigonish Area Fire and Rescue Training Center? They are doing 50-50 draws each week, and they draw on Sunday nights at 6 p.m. And all proceeds from the 50-50 sales, after they award the prize, of course, go to developing that fire and rescue training center. And there's a number of places that you can go. There's more coming, but for the moment, you can purchase 50-50 tickets in places like Home Hardware in Antigonish, Faustin's Gulf out in Salt Springs, Monastery Petrocan, Parts Connection in Port Hawkesbury, Alds Cove Petrocan, Mobile Gas next to a Superstore in Antigonish, and many, many others as well. A north wind
1: blowing through a patch. 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The Cavendish Beach Music Festival, highlighting Hardy Thursday. That's my favorite country song. Tucker Wetmore Friday. Oh, call me baby. And Cody Johnson Saturday. She's the painter. With many other artists included, Deanna Carter, Matt Lang, Ashley McBride, and more. We have a pair of tickets for this awesome event. 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July 3rd, we'll make the draw. 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

0: Straight Lines, Letting Go, and Tom Cochran, Red Rider in there too. 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
0: XFM weather. We've got clouds, we've got fog patches coming, as well as showers or drizzle. Now that's going to start later this evening over Guysborough County and then spread to the rest of the mainland and Cape Breton beginning overnight. A low of 14. Tomorrow, the showers and drizzle will end in the morning, then a mix of sun and cloud. The fog won't lift until the afternoon for Guysborough, by the way. And there is a chance of showers late in the afternoon again for Pictou, Annie Ganesh, and Cape Breton. High of 22 tomorrow, but 15 on parts of the Atlantic coast, and the humidex will get up to 27. So it's going to be muggy. 24 in New Glasgow, 22 in Port Hawkesbury. Annie Ganesh also at 24.

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98.9 XFM. And Trooper with a hit from 1989. That's Boy with a Beat. It's 4:35 as we continue our Thursday. And oh yes, because it is Thursday, that means we've got a Thirsty Thursday prize to award. So let's dig in to all those people that have been liking and commenting and sharing the Coldstream post that we have up on our 989XFM Announcers Facebook page. And this week we celebrate April Allen. April Allen is the winner of our $25 gift card to Coldstream, and we'll get in touch and make sure that you can get your hands on said card, and then over to Coldstream you go. We do it every single week, so keep an eye out for the next post, which will be up, I believe, on Tuesday. You get a couple of days to like, comment, and share, and you might be mentioning your name next week.

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4: Come and catch up with some old friends and meet some new folks at the Anakinish Highland Games annual Saturday concert on Saturday, July 12th at Coldstream and Oak Manor Kaylee Tent, starting at 9 p.m. and wrapping up at 2 a.m. This year, the Anakinish Highland Games is excited to welcome

along parts of the Atlantic coast. Humidex near 27. And then Friday night, we've got partly cloudy skies, chance of showers in the evening, a low of 14, except just a few clouds for Guysborough and a low of 10. It's still 24 degrees for New Glasgow. Port Hawkesbury holding a 22 and Antigonish 24 with Neil Young, old man.

0: That's Roxette, Fading Like a Flower. Neil Young, too, with Old Man, 448, some Quarter Flash, and Nickelback. Mixed them up a little bit. They're coming. And a reminder, this weekend, Antigonish County Fire Department, they're doing an open house at the Hall in Beech Hill on Saturday, noon till 4. And it's not just firefighters that you can meet. There are also going to be members of the RCMP, Straight Area Ground Search and Rescue, Emergency Health Services, and more. Everybody's welcome. Bring the family. There's going to be a bake sale. They'll take donations. It's going to be a good day.
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1: In XFM News, the Make Your Move Challenge is almost over, and a local organizer said things are going well in Antigonish. The event launched May 9th and will wrap up June 30th. Sam Gorman, Make Your Move Antigonish Community Coordinator with County Recreation, said things went well so far, noting Antigonish has been receptive to the challenge as a whole. There are four Make Your Move communities taking part in the friendly competition, including Antigonish, New Glasgow, Yarmouth, and Lockport. He said Antigonish is in first place, both in community step totals and community point totals for the Wellnify Movement Challenge.
3: Make Your Move will be at the Harbor Bushy Summer Kickoff event on June 30th. It's like a fun celebration to kick off summer down in Harbor Bushy. They're going to have bouncy castles, face painting. There's going to be a whole multitude of activities going on. But as far as Make Your Move, I'm going to bring numerous items from our equipment loan program to try to enhance the day for the young ones out there. And I'll definitely bring some, like I said, some Make Your Move swag, some kind of like fun giveaways with our branding on them.
1: It's not all movement-based, explained Gorman, noting community points can be accrued through helping a neighbor, sending a positive message, volunteering, coaching, and similar things. Gorman said there are different themes for the 8 weeks, and there will be a video challenge to continue moving after the 8 weeks. He noted a number of people helped with videos over the 8 weeks, including MLA Michelle Thompson and Warden Nicholas McGinnis. Gorman also gave a shout-out to the Maples Assisted Living Facility, noting they have helped residents get out and move a bit more during the challenge. Recently, East Coast Credit Union welcomed three women credit union leaders from Kenya and Ethiopia through Cooperative Development Foundation of Canada's Women's Mentorship Program, with the participants spending time in Nova Scotia, including stops in Antigonish, from May 30th to June 9th. Sally Vandeweel, Senior VP of Member Experience and Operations with East Coast Credit Union, hosted women at her home and was part of a six-person trip to Uganda earlier this year through CDF Canada's Global Learn and Share Experience.
4: This program has been running 20 years in Canada, and it's a partnership between the Cooperative Development Foundation of Canada and credit unions across Canada. And East Coast Credit Union has been a member since inception. And so I've personally hosted women since 2014.
1: Vandeweel said the woman visiting the area made stops at local beaches, farms, and even went lobster fishing. She said they also spent time at local credit union branches while also taking in the Cody International Institute. She said the visit to Uganda helped show how the local programming empowered women when returning to their home countries. The Ships of 1801 Society is making final preparations for its latest production featuring characters from the Kepik. This year's show is called Father Moses Cody and the Sisters of St. Martha Go to the Kepik with performances next month. Producer and scriptwriter Duncan McDonald says he was inspired to write the show to mark the 125th anniversary of the Sisters of St. Martha. McDonald said the story envisions a visit by Cody, the first director of the St. Evex Extension Department, and a field worker, Alec Tando McIsaac, to coordinate efforts so everyone is working together as a cooperative and following up with kitchen meetings for adult education. McDonald said Cody is joined by two members of the congregation of the Sisters of St. Martha.
5: We feature two sisters who actually worked field work with Dr. Cody and through St. Martha's. And one was Sister Irene Doyle, and she was from Melford in Inverness County. And the other one was Sister Marie Michael, who was from Boysdale in Cape Breton. But they were members of St. Martha's in Antigonish when they worked with Dr. Cody.
1: Father Moses Cody and the Sisters of St. Martha Go to the Kepik is at St. Evex University Schwartz Auditorium from July 2nd to the 5th and July 7th at Strath's Bay Place in Mabu. Tickets for the Antigonish shows are limited and are available at Antigonish 5 to $1, Macquarie's PharmaSave, McDonald's Convenience in St. Andrews. The Shedicamp Margaree's Pleasant Bay Returning Office will have extended hours for early voting in the upcoming by-election for the next couple of days. Hours for voting are 9 a.m. to 8 p.m. today and tomorrow at 510 Cabot Trail Road, as well as Saturday and Monday from 9 a.m. to 6 p.m. Election day is next Tuesday, the 23rd. There are four candidates on the ballot: Nick Boisvert of the Green Party, Claude Bourgeois with the PCs, Denis Cormier for the Liberals, and the NDP's Trevor Poirier. The federal and Nova Scotia governments are committing up to $25 million to help the province's livestock and wild blueberry producers recover from last year's severe drought. Provincial Agriculture Minister Greg Morrow says the drought was one of the worst in generations, causing severe financial hardship for farms across the province. The funding will come from the AgriCovery Disaster Relief Program. AgriFood Canada will contribute 60% of eligible funding, and the province will kick in 40%. Weather is next for T&B Plumbing, Heating, and Air.
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1: In XFM weather tonight, cloudy with showers or drizzle beginning after midnight for Pictou, Nation, Southern Inverness. Cloudy this evening, then periods of drizzle or showers for Guysborough and Richmond County. Increasing cloudiness with periods of drizzle or showers beginning overnight for Victoria County. Fog patches developing overnight with a low of 14. Tomorrow, showers or drizzle ending in the morning, then sun and cloud with a chance of showers late in the afternoon for Pictou, Nation, Southern Inverness. Showers or drizzle, then sun and cloud with 5 millimeters of rain for Guysborough and Richmond County. Rain changing to periods of drizzle, then sun and cloud near noon with 5 to 10 millimeters for Victoria County. A high of 23 with a humidex of 28 and a UV index of very high. In the extended forecast, Saturday, cloudy with a chance of showers for Pictou, Northern Inverness, and Victoria County. Sun and cloud with a chance of showers for Guysborough, Richmond, and Southern Inverness with a high of 24. Sunday, sun and cloud with a high of 15. Monday, sun and cloud with a high of 19. Currently in New Glasgow, it's 26 degrees. In Pittsburgh, it's 20 degrees. And in Antigonish, it is 24 degrees.
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1: Here are today's funeral announcements. The death of Margaret Elizabeth Betty McDonald of Lower South River occurred Monday, June 15th in St. Martha's Regional Hospital, Antigonish. Cremation has taken place. Visitation will be held Saturday, June 20th, from 2 to 4 p.m. in McIsaac Funeral Home, 61 Pleasant Street, Antigonish. A private graveside service will take place at a later date. In lieu of flowers, the family kindly requests memorial donations be made to the Sisters of St. Martha. Funeral arrangements for the late Margaret Elizabeth Betty McDonald are under the direction of McIsaac Funeral Home, Antigonish. The death of Carl Joseph McDonald of James River occurred Tuesday, June 16th in Cape Breton Regional Hospital, Sydney. Cremation has taken place. Visitation will be held Friday, June 19th from 2 to 4 and 7 to 9 p.m. in McIsaac Funeral Home, 61 Pleasant Street, Antigonish. Funeral Mass will be held Saturday, June 20th at 11 a.m. in St. Joseph's Church, St. Joseph's, with Father Thaddeus and Father Danny McLennan presiding. Reception will follow in St. Ninian Place, Antigonish, from 12:15 until 2 p.m. Burial will be in the parish cemetery at a later date. In lieu of flowers, the family request the donations be made to Larche, Antigonish, St. Joseph's Cemetery, or a charity of choice. Funeral arrangements for the late Carl Joseph McDonald are under the direction of McIsaac Funeral Home, Antigonish. The death of Philip Ronald Murray, age 77, of Sylvester, formerly of Avondale Station, Pictou County, occurred December 16, 2025, after a long battle with cancer. A funeral service will be held June 20th at 11 a.m. in Eagles Funeral Home, Westville, with burial to follow in the Hattie Cemetery, Avondale. In honor of Phil's love of animals, memorial donations may be made to the Pictou County SPCA. Funeral arrangements for the late Philip Ronald Murray are under the direction of Eagles Funeral Home, Westville. The death of Milton Findlay, 93, of Lorne, occurred June 12th, surrounded by his family. A celebration of life will be held Saturday, June 20th from 2 to 5 p.m. at the Lorne Community Hall. If so desired, memorial donations may be made in Milton's memory to the Lorne Community Hall or the Lorne Cemetery. Funeral arrangements for the late Milton Findlay are under the direction of the H.W. Angus Funeral Home, New Glasgow. The death of Leonard Joseph Len McCoe, 79, of Linwood, occurred Saturday in St. Martha's Regional Hospital, Antigonish. Visitation will be held Friday from 2 to 4 and 7 to 9 p.m. in St. Paul's Place, Harbor Bushy. Funeral Mass will be held Saturday at 11 a.m. in St. Paul's Church, Harbor Bushy, with Father Alan McPhee presiding. Burial will be in the parish cemetery. Memorial donations may be made to St. Martha's Palliative Care Society, St. Martha's Regional Hospital Oncology Department, or St. Paul's Parish Luncheon Fund. Funeral arrangements for the late Len McCoe are under the direction of C.L. Curry Funeral Home, Antigonish.
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1: In XFM Sports, a player with Antigonish County connections was picked in the PWHL draft. Avi Adam of Wolfville, who played her college hockey with Cornell, was selected 24th overall by the Montreal Victoire. The pick was announced by another Nova Scotian head coach and New Glasgow native Corey Chevrolet. Antigonish native Jacob Hudson is taking his professional hockey career to Europe. He signed a deal with ECKAC in the International Central European Hockey League. Another Antigonish native is going to the same league. Alex Grand agreed to terms with Milano HC, will be joining the league in a one-year trial period. Former St. of X X-Man Patty Kite is a cup winner with the ECHL's Florida Everblades. The Everblades, an affiliate of the St. Louis Blues, beat the Kansas City Mavericks 5-4 in double overtime Tuesday to win the Kelly Cup final. Treya Savage takes the mound this afternoon as the Toronto Blue Jays wrap up their three-game set in Boston against the Red Sox. Sonny Gray gets the start for Boston in the matinee. Toronto won the first two games of the set after a 3-0 shutout last night. It's 5:13, the most local news and sports, anytime at 98.9xfm.ca.

Steve Winwood and Valerie, a top 10 from 1987 at 5:18 as we continue our Thursday together. This weekend, it's the first of the downtown night markets in downtown New Glasgow. They're planning to have a couple of them over the summer, and this is going to be the first one. Saturday night between 6 and 10 p.m. Head downtown. You might find some great treasures while you're there. How about some Casey and the Sunshine Band? Please don't go.

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4: XFM weather. We've got cloudy skies, and as the night goes on, we'll see fog patches as well as a bit of showers or drizzle activity, as they say. Low 14. The showers or drizzle will end tomorrow morning, then a mix of sun and cloud. The fog will lift by afternoon for Guysborough, in the morning everywhere else. But outside of Guysborough, there will be a chance of showers in the late afternoon. The high around 22. But the Humidex at 27, so sticky tomorrow. Partly cloudy with a chance of showers Friday night and a low of 14, except in Guysborough, just a few clouds and a cool 10 for a low. It's cooling off. It's 23 in New Glasgow, down to 19 for Port Hawkesbury. Andy Ganesh also, 23 degrees and falling. With David Usher, Black Black Hearts.

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1: 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From the gritty poetry of Gord Downie to the powerhouse vocals of Shania Twain. 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

Billy Joel and Uptown Girl. 538. People still sending in their grad pictures, which is perfectly in line with our contest. We're continuing to post them up on our Facebook. Send in your grad's pic via our email, which is creative@989xfm.ca. Well, it's one of them. But creative department's handling that. creative@989xfm.ca. Early next month, we'll make a draw among the dozens of grad photos we've had. Someone's going to get a $200 gift card to Carhartt, courtesy of Antigonish 52A dollar.

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5: Cloudy this evening. Expect fog patches and showers or drizzle starting later tonight. We'll see a low of 14. The showers or drizzle will end Friday morning, then a mix of sun and cloud. Guysboro will see the fog lift by afternoon, while outside of Guysboro, the fog will lift in the morning, but there will be a chance of showers late in the afternoon. High of 22, humidex near 27, but cooler along much of the Atlantic coast. Friday night, a few clouds for Guysboro with a low of 10. Otherwise, partly cloudy. Chance of showers during the evening and a low of 14. And the weekend starts with a mix of sun and cloud, plus a good chance of showers for northern Cape Breton and the eastern mainland. The high 17 to 21. 19 now in Port Hawkesbury. New Glasgow at 23 degrees. And Antigonish down a notch to 22 with the Dream Academy. Life in a northern town.

0: There's the odds for you. It Falls Apart, Strange Advance, and the Dream Academy, Life in a Northern Town. Getting close to six, of course, and it is Thursday, so that means it's the 90s Country Show with Glenn Baker coming up after the news.
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0: Good evening from the XFM Newsroom. I'm Matt Draper. The Make Your Move Challenge is almost over, and a local organizer said things are going well in Antigonish. The event launched May 9th and will wrap up June 30th. Sam Gorman, Make Your Move Antigonish Community Coordinator with County Recreation, said things went well so far, noting Antigonish has been receptive to the challenge as a whole. There are four Make Your Move communities taking part in the friendly competition, including Antigonish, New Glasgow, Yarmouth, and Lockport. Gorman said Antigonish is in first place, both in community step totals and community point totals for the Wellnify Movement Challenge.
1: Make Your Move will be at the Harvard Bushy Summer Kickoff event on June 30th. It's like a fun celebration to kick off summer. Down in Harvard Bushy, they're going to have bouncy castles, face painting. There's going to be a whole multitude of activities going on. But as far as Make Your Move, I'm going to bring numerous items from our equipment loan program to try to enhance the day for the young ones out there. And I'll definitely bring some, like I said, some Make Your Move swag, some kind of like fun giveaways with our branding on them.
0: It's not all movement-based, explained Gorman, noting community points can be accrued through helping a neighbor, sending a positive message, volunteering, coaching, and similar things. Gorman said there are different themes for the 8 weeks, and there will be a video challenge to continue moving after the 8 weeks finish. He noted a number of people helped with videos over the 8 weeks, including MLA Michelle Thompson and Warden Nicholas McGinnis. Gorman also gave a shout-out to the Maples Assistant Living Facility, noting they've helped residents get out and move a bit more during the challenge. Shedicamp Margaree's Pleasant Bay Returning Office will have extended hours for early voting in the upcoming by-election for the next couple of days. Hours for voting are 9 a.m. to 8 p.m. today and tomorrow at 51 Old Cabot Trail Road, as well as Saturday and Monday from 9 a.m. to 6 p.m. Election day is next Tuesday, the 23rd. There are four candidates on the ballot: Nick Boisvert of the Green Party, Claude Bourgeois with the PCs, Denis Cormier for the Liberals, and the NDP's Trevor Poirier. In XFM weather tonight, cloudy with showers or drizzle beginning after midnight for Pictou, Antigonish, and southern Inverness. Cloudy this evening, then periods of drizzle or showers for Guysborough and Richmond County. Increasing cloudiness with periods of drizzle or shower beginning overnight for Victoria County. Fog patches developing overnight with a low of 14. Tomorrow, showers or drizzle ending in the morning, then sun and cloud with a chance of showers late in the afternoon for Pictou, Antigonish, and southern Inverness. Showers or drizzle, then sun and cloud with 5 millimeters of rain for Guysborough and Richmond County. Rain changing to periods of drizzle, then sun and cloud near noon with 5 to 10 millimeters for Victoria County. A high of 23, a humidex of 28, and a UV index of very high. Currently in New Glasgow, it's 23 degrees. In Pittoxbury, it's 19 degrees. And in Antigonish, it is 23 degrees. In XFM Sports, a player with Antigonish County connections has been picked in the PWHL draft. Avi Adam of Wolfville, who played her college hockey with Cornell, was selected 24th overall by the Montreal Victoires. The pick was announced by another Nova Scotian head coach, New Glasgow native Corey Chevrey. Antigonish native Jacob Hudson is taking his professional hockey career to Europe, where he has signed a deal with ECKAC in the International Central European Hockey League in Austria. Another Antigonish native who will be suiting up for an ICEHL team is Alex Grant. He agreed to terms with Milano HC, or joining the league in a one-year trial period. Former St. Evex man Patty Kite is a cup winner with the Florida Everblades of the ECHL. The Everblades, an affiliate of the St. Louis Blues, beat the Kansas City Mavericks 5-4 in double overtime Tuesday to win the Kelly Cup final. Treya Savage took the mound this afternoon as the Toronto Blue Jays wrap up their three-game series in Boston against the Red Sox. Toronto won the first two games of the set after a 3-0 shutout last night. It's 6:04, the most local news and sports, anytime at 98.9xfm.ca.
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3: Hello there once again, and good evening. Welcome to the program for Thursday evening, June the 18th. My name is Glenn Baker. 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

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Nothing but hits.

0: There's one going out to our loyal listeners in Pleasant Bay this evening tuning in. There's Alan Jackson with Summertime Blues. We heard George Fox in there as well with Breakfast Alone. How you doing? It's Glenn Baker, Thursday evening, the 90s Country Show, and the Pride events continue this weekend on June the 19th, tomorrow. Pride on the Waterfront, the Pictou Vendor Village, and also the drag at Mordor's Pub on Friday evening as well, beginning at 8 o'clock. Backstage Brewing on Saturday, going to have a dance and drag event happening on Saturday as well. So events continue all weekend as part of Pictou County Pride.
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0: There's Reba. Is there life out there? Going back to 1992 on the 90s Country Show. The Antigonish Legion holding Chase the Ace once again tomorrow evening. 7:30 is draw time. You can pick up your Chase the Ace tickets at the Antigonish Legion Lounge or McGinnis Barbershop downtown, Canadian Tire Gas Bar, McDonald Chrysler, and McDonald's Convenience also sell them as well. This week, the jackpot is up over $37,000 with 31 cards left in the deck.
1: XFM weather cloudy this evening with fog patches coming as well as showers or drizzle and a low of 14. The showers or drizzle will end Friday morning, then a mix of sun and cloud. There's still a chance of showers late in the afternoon outside of Guysborough County. A high of 22 and a humidex of 27, but along parts of the Atlantic coast a cool 15 degrees. Partly cloudy with a chance of showers Friday night and a low of 14. The exception, Guysborough County, where there'll be just a few clouds and a low of 10. That's your forecast from 98.9 XFM.

Here's the guy they called The Voice, and what a voice he had. The late Vern Gosden, going back to 1990 with Right in the Wrong Direction. On the 90s Country Show, this is Glenn Baker. Got some Travis Tritt on the way. Some Colin Ray coming up before 7 o'clock as well. Here's Terry Clark with Poor, Poor, Pitiful Me.

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There's Jamie Warren with Fallen Angel on 98.9 XFM, reminding you there's bingo happening every Tuesday evening upstairs at the Picto Legion, Branch 16. Mini bingo starts at 7, regular bingo at 8 o'clock every Tuesday in Picto. More 90s country on the way next hour. Here's Dwayne Steele and The Trouble with Love.

0: From the XFM Newsroom, I'm Matt Draper. The Make Your Move Challenge is almost over, and a local organizer said things are going well in Antigonish. The event launched May 9th and will wrap up June 30th. Sam Gorman, Make Your Move Antigonish Community Coordinator with County Recreation, said things went well so far, noting Antigonish has been receptive to the challenge as a whole. There are four Make Your Move communities taking part in the friendly competition, including Antigonish, New Glasgow, Yarmouth, and Lockport. He said Antigonish is in first place, both in community step totals and community point totals for the Wellnify Movement Challenge. It's not all movement-based, explained Gorman, noting community points can be accrued through helping a neighbor, sending a positive message, volunteering, coaching, and similar things. Gorman said there are different themes for the 8 weeks, and there will be a video challenge to continue moving after the 8 weeks finish. He noted a number of people helped with the videos over the 8 weeks, including MLA Michelle Thompson and Warden Nicholas McGinnis. Gorman said the movement challenge is in partnership with the Healthy Tomorrow Foundation, the goal of which is to create a happy and healthy tomorrow for all Nova Scotians through movement. The Shedecamp Margaree's Pleasant Bay Returning Office will have extended hours for early voting in the upcoming by-election for the next few days. Hours for voting are 9 a.m. to 8 p.m. tomorrow at 51 Old Cabot Trail Road, as well as Saturday and Monday from 9 a.m. to 6 p.m. Election day is next Tuesday, the 23rd. There are four candidates on the ballot: Nick Boisvert of the Green Party, Claude Bourgeois with the PCs, Denis Cormier for the Liberals, and the NDP's Trevor Poirier. The most local news and sports, anytime at 98.9xfm.ca.
1: XFM weather: cloudy this evening with fog patches coming, as well as showers or drizzle, and a low of 14. The showers or drizzle will end Friday morning, then a mix of sun and cloud. There's still a chance of showers late in the afternoon outside of Guysborough County. A high of 22 and a humidex of 27, but along parts of the Atlantic coast, a cool 15 degrees. Partly cloudy with a chance of showers Friday night and a low of 14. The exception, Guysborough County, where there'll be just a few clouds and a low of 10. That's your forecast from 98.9 XFM.
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There's Don Nielsen with Your My Hometown on 98.9 XFM. Welcome to Hour 2 of the 90s Country Show on this Thursday. Got some Sawyer Brown coming up. Here's Clay Walker.

0: There's Anita Paris and Somewhere Under the Rainbow, 98.9 XFM, brought to you by Dan Thompson's Income Tax and Bookkeeping Services on Main Street in Westville, Highland Home Building Center in Antigonish and Sherbrooke, Smith and Fraser Homes in Lower South River, except nothing less than a Maple Leaf home, and MLA Danny McGilvery for Pictou Center. 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

XFM weather cloudy this evening with fog patches coming as well as showers or drizzle and a low of 14. The showers or drizzle will end Friday morning, then a mix of sun and cloud. There's still a chance of showers late in the afternoon outside of Guysborough County. A high of 22 and a humidex of 27, but along parts of the Atlantic coast a cool 15 degrees. Partly cloudy with a chance of showers Friday night and a low of 14. The exception, Guysborough County, where there'll be just a few clouds and a low of 10. That's your forecast from 98.9 XFM.

There's Toby Keith and Should Have Been a Cowboy, going back to 1993. That's the song right there that changed his life. This is the 90s Country Show. We do this every Thursday between 6 and 10. Here's Michelle Wright and I Wish I Were Only Lonely on XFM.

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0: There's Charlie Major, and right here, right now, got some Ty Herndon coming up. Well, there's going to be a cold plate takeout supper taking place at the New Glasgow Legion, branch number 34, on June the 27th. You have to pre-order, and you have to do that by this coming Saturday. So please give Irene a call at 902-616-1994 to order your cold plate dinner, only $17 per plate. That includes potato salad, macaroni salad, some coleslaw, three meats, a tomato, cucumber, and a roll, and a dessert as well.
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There's Ty Herndon with What Mattered Most. We'll play that one for our loyal listeners in Montague, Prince Edward Island, tuning into the program this evening. More 90s country next hour. Here's Black Hawk and Every Once in a While on 98.9 XFM.

0: From the XFM Newsroom, I'm Matt Draper. The Make Your Move Challenge is almost over, and a local organizer said things are going well in Antigonish. The event launched May 9th and will wrap up June 30th. Sam Gorman, Make Your Move Antigonish Community Coordinator with County Recreation, said things went well so far, noting Antigonish has been receptive to the challenge as a whole. There are four Make Your Move communities taking part in the friendly competition, including Antigonish, New Glasgow, Yarmouth, and Lockport. He said Antigonish is in first place, both in community step totals and community point totals for the Wellnify Movement Challenge. It's not all movement-based, explained Gorman, noting community points can be accrued through helping a neighbor, sending a positive message, volunteering, coaching, and similar things. Gorman said there are different themes for the 8 weeks, and there will be a video challenge to continue moving after the 8 weeks finish. He noted a number of people helped with the videos over the 8 weeks, including MLA Michelle Thompson and Warden Nicholas McGinnis. Gorman said the movement challenge is in partnership with the Healthy Tomorrow Foundation, the goal of which is to create a happy and healthy tomorrow for all Nova Scotians through movement. The Shedecamp Margaree's Pleasant Bay Returning Office will have extended hours for early voting in the upcoming by-election for the next few days. Hours for voting are 9 a.m. to 8 p.m. tomorrow at 51 Old Cabot Trail Road, as well as Saturday and Monday from 9 a.m. to 6 p.m. Election day is next Tuesday, the 23rd. There are four candidates on the ballot: Nick Boisvert of the Green Party, Claude Bourgeois with the PCs, Denis Cormier for the Liberals, and the NDP's Trevor Poirier. The most local news and sports, anytime at 98.9xfm.ca.
1: XFM weather: cloudy this evening with fog patches coming, as well as showers or drizzle, and a low of 14. The showers or drizzle will end Friday morning, then a mix of sun and cloud. There's still a chance of showers late in the afternoon outside of Guysborough County. A high of 22 and a humidex of 27, but along parts of the Atlantic coast, a cool 15 degrees. Partly cloudy with a chance of showers Friday night and a low of 14. The exception, Guysborough County, where there'll be just a few clouds and a low of 10. That's your forecast from 98.9 XFM.
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0: There's Shirley Myers with Haven't You Heard on 98.9 XFM. We heard the late Mindy McCready in there as well. And guys do it all the time. 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

There's Chris Cummings out of New Brunswick. And somewhere inside on 98.9 XFM, it is time now for our weekly double play. This week, we are going to feature the music of Michael Peterson. He was born August the 7th, 1959, in Tucson, Arizona. And in the 90s, Michael Peterson released some singles. His very first single went to number 3 on the Billboard charts, called Drink, Swear, Steal, and Lie. We're going to play that for you coming up in just a couple of minutes. But first, this one from Michael Peterson called Too Good to Be True on 98.9 XFM, our double play this week.

There's Michael Peterson with Drink, Swear, Steal, and Lie, wrapping up our double play this week. Well, the Antigonish Area Fire Rescue Training Center is a great facility for fire departments to do some training. They are now doing weekly 50-50 draws to help support this location. $2 each is all it costs to get a ticket, and you could get in on some great winning. Every week, the draw takes place on Sunday at around 6 o'clock. The first one was held on June the 7th. You can get tickets from members of your local fire department or stop by various locations in around the area and buy your tickets there, including Gary's Groceries in Harvard Bushy, Feeds and Needs, Antigonish on St. Andrew Street, the Canadian Tire Gas Bar, they have them as well. You can also pick up tickets at the Alds Cove Petrocan in Alds Cove. Here's Sean Hogan with Angeline on XFM.

XFM weather, cloudy this evening with fog patches coming as well as showers or drizzle and a low of 14. The showers or drizzle will end Friday morning, then a mix of sun and cloud. There's still a chance of showers late in the afternoon outside of Guysborough County. A high of 22 and a humidex of 27, but along parts of the Atlantic coast, a cool 15 degrees. Partly cloudy with a chance of showers Friday night and a low of 14. The exception, Guysborough County, where there'll be just a few clouds and a low of 10. That's your forecast from 98.9 XFM.

There's Patti Loveless with Chains on 98.9 XFM. We'll play that one for our loyal listeners in Inverness tonight, tuning in to the 90s Country Show. Paul Overstreet and Patricia Conroy coming up. 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

0: There's Paul Overstreet and the richest man on earth on 98.9 XFM. More 90s country on the way next hour, coming up before 9 o'clock. Got some Leanne Rimes on the way, and Vince Gill is next.
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0: From the XFM Newsroom, I'm Matt Draper. The Make Your Move Challenge is almost over, and a local organizer said things are going well in Antigonish. The event launched May 9th and will wrap up June 30th. Sam Gorman, Make Your Move Antigonish Community Coordinator with County Recreation, said things went well so far, noting Antigonish has been receptive to the challenge as a whole. There are four Make Your Move communities taking part in the friendly competition, including Antigonish, New Glasgow, Yarmouth, and Lockport. He said Antigonish is in first place, both in community step totals and community point totals for the Wellnify Movement Challenge. It's not all movement-based, explained Gorman, noting community points can be accrued through helping a neighbor, sending a positive message, volunteering, coaching, and similar things. Gorman said there are different themes for the 8 weeks, and there will be a video challenge to continue moving after the 8 weeks finish. He noted a number of people helped with the videos over the 8 weeks, including MLA Michelle Thompson and Warden Nicholas McGinnis. Gorman said the movement challenge is in partnership with the Healthy Tomorrow Foundation, the goal of which is to create a happy and healthy tomorrow for all Nova Scotians through movement. The Shedecamp Margaree's Pleasant Bay Returning Office will have extended hours for early voting in the upcoming by-election for the next few days. Hours for voting are 9 a.m. to 8 p.m. tomorrow at 51 Old Cabot Trail Road, as well as Saturday and Monday from 9 a.m. to 6 p.m. Election day is next Tuesday, the 23rd. There are four candidates on the ballot: Nick Boisvert of the Green Party, Claude Bourgeois with the PCs, Denis Cormier for the Liberals, and the NDP's Trevor Poirier. The most local news and sports, anytime at 98.9xfm.ca.
1: XFM weather: cloudy this evening with fog patches coming, as well as showers or drizzle, and a low of 14. The showers or drizzle will end Friday morning, then a mix of sun and cloud. There's still a chance of showers late in the afternoon outside of Guysborough County. A high of 22 and a humidex of 27, but along parts of the Atlantic coast, a cool 15 degrees. Partly cloudy with a chance of showers Friday night and a low of 14. The exception, Guysborough County, where there'll be just a few clouds and a low of 10. That's your forecast from 98.9 XFM.
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